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0: Copy, 361.
1: 61, you calling for us?
0: Yeah, you're going to have a male and female to go with the ARL.
1: I think we're wrapping up here at D-Mac in a second. We'll have that way.
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0: 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Central Cars, FD en route to Southwest 14th and Tuttle for a smoke and vessel advice, 1906.
1: Can I have a case number, please?
0: 321, case number 20,255-20255.
1: Copy, thank you.
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0: I have a couple of non-priorities over the time west, no cars Indigo.
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1: 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It's going to be private.
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1: I'll show you that way. 340.
0: Go ahead.
1: I sent you a message.
0: Yeah,

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0: 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Is a semi tailgating other cars and displaying road rage. End of broadcast 1913.

0: 325.
1: Sir, on a bike at East 17th and Grand.
0: Did you say East 17th and Grand?
2: Reporting
0: from
2: me, advise, and I
0: can
2: go over there until they advise.
0: Copy, I'll stay on it.
2: 344 DP.
0: 344.
2: Yes,
0: ma'am,
2: tonight.
0: Copy, I sent you a message.

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1: Yes, sir.
0: You have a stick on the board.

0: 361.
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1: They're direct.
0: Thank you.
1: 321.
2: Can you also let Crow know that I'm also going to need a tow for a Toyota Sienna minivan, side damage. I'm not sure if they need a second vehicle or not, but yeah.
0: Copy, I'll let him know.

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1: We're going to be unable to go to the fair, the east side, because the west side two-man's prisoner has urinated over the entire rear end of the wagon, including the passenger. So we will be going to county, and we will be deconning.
0: Copy. I'll let him know. I'll show you around.

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1: Copy, thank you.

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0: Can you clarify this address? Is this Northwest Aurora or East?
1: It says 804 Aurora Avenue.
0: Copy.

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1: Can I get one of you guys on a clear channel, please?
0: Yeah, channel 3.

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1: Go ahead.
0: I'm going to show you on this suspicious vehicle over the time, 2926 Beaver, 2926 Beaver Avenue. Criminal caller said there's a white male with lots of tattoos that's been hanging out in the area a lot around the school associated with a white GMC Yukon.
1: Okay, continue now.

0: 304 Adam.
1: 304 Adam.
0: 1300 Prospect Road, 1300 Prospect for a suspicious vehicle. Meeting with Drake Security, so there was a boat abandoned at the boathouse. Has the serial number scratched off, and there's a bunch of alcohol and ammunition in the boat. Advise if you'd like another.
1: Howdy.
2: Three twenty-five.
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1: Coming.

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0: 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I'll be tight.
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1: Copy.
0: Going to be high level plate. Queen Zebra Charles 005. 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
0: 505 East Grand at Raygun on a public assist. I'm meeting with Jordan outside.
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0: Both cars, 1201 East Bell, 1201 East Bell for a GVDPQ, crime alert caller advisor, a group of kids running through the hallways and yelling and screaming.
2: Yeah. Copy.

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0: 310.
1: Stand by, do I have any Westside cars that can break and assist 310 for a welfare check, 4119 Plainview Drive advice?
0: 310, I read the trip down second advice.
1: Copy, thank you. There's a black, oh, you already read them, sorry. I'll show you on it.

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1: Go ahead.
0: 3801 East 8th Street, 3801 East 8th Street for a dispute over trespass. You're meeting with Christian. He's having problems with a white male in his 60s with long hair, white shirt, black pants, riding around on a riding mower on the caller's property.
1: Copy.
2: AR6, could you speak to caller? Was you hanging outside? She's not answering, Michael.
0: Copy.
1: Three forty-three.
0: 343, standby. And 346.
3: Go ahead.
0: Have you guys made your trip yet?
3: I have not.
0: Copy. I'm going to show you both on this silent residential. 1054 16th Street, 1054 16th Street, called in by Vivint, dropped his front door.
1: Sorry. 343. Hey, I apologize here. Do we have contact for management or any staff here? Sounds like clients or customers put their keys in the bathroom.
0: We'll take a look and let you know.
1: Copy, be good, please. I appreciate that.
4: Traffic.
0: 333.
4: Southeast 14th in Bluefield, Nora Boyd, William 424. I'll take another, not 33.
0: Copy, 333 has traffic, Southeast 14th in Bluefield.
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3: DP.
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1: Copy.
4: Three forty-three.
1: We weren't able to locate any management or key holder information in Tyler.
4: Copy. Thanks for trying.
1: You're welcome.

0: Really?
1: Really?
0: We had a good conversation with this guy. He's fine. It sounds like the calls might be like a personal beef, so if you get any others, probably ignore them.
1: Copy that. I'll show you back in, and I have a message holding for you as well.
0: You can send it over. I'll take a look at it.
1: Copy, thanks.

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0: 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You're meeting with the caller in a Navy Toyota RAV4.
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0: Copy that.
1: Central Cars, SD en route to the 500 block of 5th Avenue on a fire alarm. You'll advise 2001.

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0: 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They'll advise 2005.
1: $4,986. 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
1: Go ahead, ma'am.
0: 3011 Bel Air Road, 3011 Bel Air, on a dispute. You're meeting with Ricky in a black Toyota Camry. His stolen phone is pinging to this address.
1: Copy.
2: 346.
0: 346.
2: Are we getting other calls on this, or does anyone want to meet?
0: Negative, crime alert, and just the one.
2: Copy. I'm going to go to UTL. I did make some contact with some other kids, but I have reason to believe it's not them.
0: Copy. I'll show you both back in.
3: Ready for the 3DP.
0: 343.
3: You can give me advice. I also left some trip notes for a no-go. If you could keep an eye on that one, I'll be detonating if I can get a signal for Central. I'd appreciate it.
0: Copy. I'll show y'all.
3: Thank you.
0: You're welcome.

0: 310.
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0: Both cars, 42nd and Uni, for a suspicious person. Caller said on 42nd between Uni and Cottage Grove, there's an older black female with short hair pushing a shopping cart and walking into traffic.
1: 310, that's the same female. I'll go take care of it.
0: Copy that. 319, you're back in.
2: Copy.

0: 333. 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Copy, thank you. You're welcome.
1: 304 Adam, DP.
0: 304 Adam.
1: I added some trip notes, but this will ultimately check open.
0: Copy.

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1: Really.
0: We talked to the caller. We're going to go down to the address they provided and see if we can't make contact.
1: Copy that.

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0: 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I added a trip note. I'll be advised tonight.
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1: Yeah, you can hold it.
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1: Copy. I'm going to shut in this domestic. That's over the time. 2136 Lyon Street. 2136 Lyon Street, Unit 1. Kremlin caller said there's a white male, white tank top, and gray shorts named Randy here that has

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1: DB. 325.
0: 25, sir. 10-8.
1: Copy. I'm going to shut in this domestic. That's over the time. 2136 Lyon Street. 2136 Lyon Street, Unit 1. Kremlin caller said there's a white male, white tank top, gray shorts named Randy here that has an active NCO with a female that's also here named Amanda. There's a little bit further in your trip as well if you want to read through it.
0: Copy.

0: 308.
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0: Copy that.

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1: Three, like that.
0: Got another one for you. 4925 Franklin, 4925 Franklin, building 43 on a dispute. You're meeting with Malia. So there's a group of 16-year-old females harassing her and her sister and refusing to leave them alone?
1: Copy. We will head that way.
0: Thank you. 344.
1: 344.
0: In MC3?
2: MC3, hi.
0: Both cars, 2006 Indianola Avenue, 2006 Indianola, on a mental problem. Meeting with Sergio, he's outside of his address, wearing a blue shirt. So he thinks someone's out to kill him. He can barely answer the call taker's questions.
2: Copy.
1: 344, copy.

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1: Both cars, 205 East 14th Street, 205 East 14th Street for an LMV just occurred. You're meeting with a Spanish-speaking male named Juan, said he was picking up an order in his blue Toyota Corolla, license plate Adam George Sam 9850, was stolen, last seen southbound on 14th with a 5-minute time delay. 327, if you want to check the area, 323, make contact with the male.
0: B27 direct, southbound down south, or East 14th down the university, nothing yet.
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1: Copy. All east side cars, be on the lookout for a blue Toyota Corolla, license plate Adam George Sam 9850. Again, blue Toyota Corolla. License plate Adam George Sam 9850, related to an LMV that just occurred. Last seen driving southbound on East 14th, end of broadcast 2026.
0: 336.
1: 336.
0: What state they're going to be out of?
1: It comes back as an Iowa plate.
0: Copy. Just clarifying, Adam George Sam 9850.
1: Yes, that's correct. .344.
3: You can disregard mobile crisis. It's going to be more of a dispute.
1: Copy that. MC3 direct. MC3.
4: MC3.
1: You've been disregarded. You're back in service.
4: Copy, thank you.
1: Dispatch to animal control. Dispatch to animal control. 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

0: 340. That our license plate is going to be an in-transit plate, just so 336 knows.
1: Copy that. 336, right?
2: Yeah, I was aware. Thank you.

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1: 361.
0: Dropped off 6. Assisted by our friends at county with some decon. We'll be 10-8.
1: Good work. Thank you.

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0: 323.
1: Am I reading the notes right that the 17 is saying that it's a temp tag with in transit? It's going to be on the car?
0: Standby 323. I don't believe the owner was saying that it was an in-transit tag, but it's looking like that's what it is.
2: 327 is an in-transit tag. Should be paper.
0: Copy, paper tags. 323, direct.
1: Direct, mate.
0: 325.
3: Just confirm, we're going to 2136, right?
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1: Air 5.
0: Do you have a callback number for the Cyclone Ingersoll?
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0: Can you show me out on a meal, please?
1: 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Air 5.
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0: 321.
1: 321.
0: So, there's nothing on fire, no wires down, but the power is out. Does Mid-American want me to wait around, or am I good to go back on service?
1: Yeah, Mid-American General. I'll show you back in.
0: Okay, yeah, happy. Thank you.
1: You're welcome.
2: Go ahead.
1: Channel 3, please.
2: Okay.
1: Three twenty-three.
2: Just to clear it up, I'm looking at a picture of the car. It's going to be a light blue Toyota. It's going to be an Iowa DOT tag with the Adam George Sam 9850.
1: Copy that. Light blue Toyota, Iowa DOT tag.

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0: 23, can I have a case number?
1: 23, case number 20,260-20260.
0: Oh, thank you.
1: You're welcome.
0: Three oh three.
1: Thank you. I'll show you on it.

0: 308.
1: We assess the situation. It's really just kind of a parenting issue. There's not a whole lot that we can do out here. We advise that if anything gets physical, they can give us a call. But otherwise, we're not going to mediate between a bunch of those 10-year-olds.
0: Copy that. Thank you.
1: Anyway, can you actually cross it back? We're getting flagged down by a parent. We'll let you know.
0: Copy.

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1: Please choose out the Hartford boat ramp. Clear vehicle takeoff from us. We're not pursuing our vehicle. It's been going to the wooded area. We've lost sight temporarily.
0: Copy, what kind of vehicle is it?
1: It looks like maybe a dark colored minivan.
0: Copy, dark colored minivan.
2: Dodge Caravan. Blacked out.
0: Copy that, blacked out Dodge Caravan.
1: Before you put me on it.
0: Copy.
3: 33,
1: copy. 44, you can clear as well go.
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1: I sent you a silent commercial, 1701 EC code.
0: 325, we're actually out on a suspicious person out here on East 18th, and okay, we'll have one in custody.
1: Copy, East 18th and MLK, one in custody.
0: Yeah, sorry about that.
1: No problem.
0: .336, we got one detained.
1: Copy, one detained.
0: .308. If you can believe it, same story the second time. We'll be tight.
1: Copy that.
0: 336, if you let our backup know, if they come in where our car is at and follow that trail back, they'll see us.
1: Copy that. All cars headed to Harriet Street boat ramp. Follow the trail back by the officer's car.
0: 319, you just want to check, see if they need me, otherwise I'll go back in.
1: 336.
2: Go ahead.
1: Do you need any other cars out there?
0: No, we should be good.
1: Copy, are you going to need a canine at all?
0: No, we got our suspect, I think.
1: Copy, 319, I'll show you back in.
0: Copy.
1: 321. Stand by, do you have any east side cars that can break and assist? 321 for a silent commercial, 1701 East Euclid advice.
0: 327, Grand Mercer, for now, I go.
1: Copy, thank you. 327 and 321, 1701 East Euclid, 1701 East Euclid for a silent commercial called in by Kermont to drop his front office door.
0: .327, copy.
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0: Three.
1: Yeah, three.
0: 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I'll show you back in.
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1: There doesn't happen to be any LMV reports of a blue Dodge Caravan, is there, on the board?
0: No, we had a light blue Toyota Corolla from Abelardo's, but that's it.
1: Copy that.

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1: Road a couple south, so I'll be 1042 from the shelter.
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1: 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His name's Eric.
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0: 19 from Carpenter with a white Ford Fusion, no plates, low vest.
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0: 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I'll be transporting both cats to ARL Maine.
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0: Both cars, 3510 Southwest 27th Street, 3510 Southwest 27th Street, assisting medics on a psychiatric. Caller advised her 23-year-old son locked himself in the bedroom and was sending pictures of him cutting himself. Has a history of 96 issues.
1: Copy.

0: 327.
1: Second in Madison for signals. Called in by Polk County, so they had a medic on their way back and noticed the lights were out. Almost caused a few accidents.
0: Copy.
1: Central Cars, copy a broadcast for a reckless driver. East 9th and East Uni, the black GMC SUV. Last seen eastbound on East Uni, driving at a high rate of speed and swerving in and out of the roadway. And a broadcast 2059.
0: 361. And we'll be meeting 25 at the fuel island to pick up their prisoner. Can you check with 36 and see if they'll be ready in about 15 minutes to meet us at ARL?
1: Copy,
0: 336.
2: It's 346. I'm with 336. I don't think they're going to be ready anytime. It's just one detained right now.
1: 361, direct.
0: Correct, thank you.
1: 336. 336.
3: We also found a blue Toyota back here.
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0: Correct, I'll head that way.
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1: Did I get any car over there on a separate channel?
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0: 321. Stand by. Do you have any east side cars that can break and assist 321 on a person down, second, and Euclid advice?
2: $319.
0: Copy, thank you. 321 and 319, second in Euclid for a person down. Called in by a passerby, so there's a white male with a flannel down on the roadway.
2: 2119, right.
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0: You can clear the dead on 9th Street at 05 and join to pick it up before she leaves today. Can't you speak to Juliana for this, please?
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2: Right.
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1: 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Can I get 23 back on 3?
0: Yeah, 323.
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4: 1100 block of 24th with auto plate. Paul Queen Young, 628. I don't know, not contacting the guys.
0: Copy, 310 has traffic, 700 block of 24th Street.
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Second in college. Second in college is a red Nissan Altima and a white Audi. Busking southbound on 2nd Avenue, racing and pushing people off the roadway. 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
0: Copy, 361.
1: Pardon?
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1: Okay, well, that way we ramp up here.
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1: You're welcome.
2: Can you reach out to whoever and find out what trooper was out here? I think he talked to a witness that is very important to what I got going on.
1: Copy.
0: Three thirty-four. Hey, just want you to know I'll be following medics up to Lutheran.
1: Copy.

0: Westlake Cars, FD and Rucks at 2400 block of 30th Street for public assist. All advise 2117.
1: Three forty-four. Did anybody find an LMB down here at the boat ramp? There's two males here. They said they're here for a Toyota Corolla.
2: 23, that's my RP. If you could just hang out with him for a minute, I was going to come meet him up at the ARL. Or if Laura just wants to bring him down here, that'd be great too.
1: I actually have a male in custody in my car right now, and they're back here with all of us. I can just have them float that way towards you.
2: Yeah, just tell them to go to the cars and then head south, if you can.
1: Copy.

0: 23, 23. 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
1: Okay.

0: 130, Adam.
1: Yeah,
0: 9-15, Army Post. 915, Army Post at the Hardee's for an LMB report. You're meeting with Sarah inside.
1: Yeah,

0: 23, can you let Kent know that we'll be coming up to the tree line? If he can turn off his front lights.
1: 336, Officer Kent.
2: I'm calling him now.
1: Copy.
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1: 303.
0: 303.
1: You put me on 10, Adam, so.
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1: 3 times.
0: Is there another car available for a page?
1: 304, Adam. I'm on the heavy. It says 310, 1100 block A. Copy.
2: Six, Adam.
1: 106, Adam.
2: I'll take that for the third watch car. And I logged in with my eye down action. I'll fix that.
1: Copy, 304, Adam, you're back in.
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1: Copy, 6 Adam, redirect.
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0: Both cars, 2328 Southeast 17th Street, 2328 Southeast 17th Street for a welfare check. Checking on a Hillary Cecil here. I don't know if she actually lives here. This was from a crisis line that Warren County got. Said she was going to overdose on anxiety medications.
1: Copy.
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1: Not this time, I'll show you
0: 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Perfect, thanks.
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0: Both cars, I'm going to show you on this PI, 17th and Forest. 17th and Forest, they're meeting with a female in a red Dodge Dart. She was hit by a white car. They're yelling and screaming at each other. The female's pregnant and advised she had the steering wheel, but also refused medics.
1: Copy. Copy.

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0: 120, Adam. 2428 Hubble, 2428 Hubble at the quick trip on a half dispute. You're meeting with Christella.
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1: 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I'm going to show you on this trip with 101 Adam and 106 Adam, 17th and Forest.
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1: 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Why don't you go 33 until she advises?
2: 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I've called. 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
4: Who's that caller on this?
2: I believe it was called in by Warren County, who got the information from a crisis line.
4: Copy. Did you have a number for Hillary?
2: Yeah, it's in your trip.
4: Would you mind giving that a call and seeing if she'll answer?
2: Yeah, we'll let you know.
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2: You're welcome.

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0: Adam.
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0: We have been made aware that 323 was able to identify the other male. We'll be waiting at the gas station at Delaware and Euclid. Transfer him over.
1: Copy.
2: Three forty-four.
0: All right, ma'am. We'll be back in service.
1: Copy.

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1: 127, Adam.
0: 1416 Clinton, 1416 Clinton Avenue for a China. You're meeting with Joshua. Said a 10-year-old female came over for his daughter's birthday party yesterday, spent the night, and was refusing to leave the house because her mom is hurting her.
1: Okay.

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0: Thanks.
1: You're welcome.
2: Go ahead.
1: 918 East Bell, 918 East Bell for suspicious activity. Kremler caller said there's tents and lights near the creek area, possibly homeless individuals setting up camp.
2: Copy that, we'll check them out shortly.
1: Copy, thank you.
2: Thank you.
1: 133 Adam.
2: Hillary doesn't live here, so unless you can find a better address, we'll be tonight.
1: Copy.

0: 3 traffic.
1: Was that 323?
0: Yes, ma'am. Sorry about that. I'll be in route. Can you come back on?
1: Copy.

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1: 130 Adam.
0: That's right, 10
1: Copy.

0: He's had cars FE and Rockstar 1700 plus of Cleveland for an illegal burn. They'll advise 2151.
1: Runaway Adam.
0: Runaway Adam.
1: Should I assist anything and head towards the dispute?
0: Copy.

0: 108 Adam. Hey, I'm going to show you off that trip. Put you on as this all just occurred. Stand by. 110 Adam.
1: What?
0: Both cars, 233 University, 233 University for an assault just occurred, called in by staff. It was originally a mental problem with a 70-year-old male fighting other residents. Now he's assaulting staff members. The nurses are stuck in the elevator with him now.
1: Copy. Okay.

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1: Disregard.
0: Copy.
1: 336.
0: 336.
1: Can I get a dispatch on clear channel for some research, please?
0: Yeah, channel 3.
1: Are we going with 3?
0: 310.
2: 310.
0: Can you call into dispatch for Caitlin, please?
2: Yeah.
3: One thirty, Adam. 4 in Wakanda Drive with Iowa plate Mary Robert Zebra 250. Oh, no, not gonna tell that.
0: Copy, 130, Adam. Hash traffic, Fluor in Wakanda.

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1: Does the caller want to meet on this?
2: Negative, crime alert.
1: Copy. There's a camp, but no people, so we'll call it UTL.
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1: Okay.
0: Both cars, 423 East Phillip, 423 East Phillip, route half domestic. Your meeting with Kaylee, she'll be outside, said her father's child came over, smashed her phone, bit her, and put hands on her. Problem half is a black male wearing a white shirt, took off on foot, unknown direction of travel. I'll keep you both on it just in case she shows back up.
1: Yep. Copy.

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0: Hubble Avenue and Arthur Ave with John George Henry 902. How is this?
1: Copy, 120 Adam has traffic, Hubble and Arthur. Stand by, do you have any Westside cars that can break and assist? 319 on a fight, 2915 Kingman Boulevard, guys.
0: 105 Adam, Hinkler is case made, warrants requested. We head that way.
1: Copy, 105 Adam and 319, 2915 Kingman Boulevard, 2915 Kingman for a fight. Caller lives on the street, said they can hear a female yelling and screaming for help and possibly someone down on the ground. There was also two men with flashlights creeping around the house. This will be just west of this address, and they're possibly getting in a vehicle trying to leave. Unknown color or type.
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0: 33. Adam, I got him on watch list just east of this running for me.
1: Say East 5th and Walters.
2: Backyard 520 East Walters. Black sweatshirt, white shirt underneath. I lost eyes on him.
1: Copy. Black sweatshirt, white shirt underneath. Lost eyes at 520 Walters.
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3: Correct, thank you. 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
2: Pants, you have dreads. Maybe 5'11".
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1: Copy, what was your UP again?
3: 180.
1: Copy.
2: One oh one Adam. Can we get Crow started for a Chevy Blazer with heavy driver side damage?
1: Copy.

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1: And
2: 346.
1: Go ahead.
0: Air trip canceled. You're both back in.
2: Copy that.

0: 140 Adam.
1: Go ahead.
0: In 144 Adam.
2: Go ahead.
0: Both cars, 1600 Indianola, 1600 Indianola. Building A is an Adam, unit 608 on a neighborhood dispute. You're meeting with Carter. Having issues with his neighbor in unit 508 that's harassing him, banging on his door and playing loud music. She also made threats, saying she had a firearm. No firearm was seen. Problem happened to the black female in a wheelchair.
1: Copy.

0: 310.
1: 310.
0: First watch doesn't have a wagon, so can I get permission to self-transport up to jail?
1: Yeah, 504, David.
2: 504.
1: Permission for a 310 to self-transport to PCJ.
2: Approved.
1: 310, direct.
2: Yeah. 140, Adam.
1: 140, Adam.
2: Can you email the apartment number again, please?
1: Yeah, 608.
2: Happy, thank you.
1: You're welcome.
2: 110, Adam.
1: 110, Adam.
2: Can you call medics? The staff here wants this male checked out.
1: Yeah, is he alert, conscious, and breathing?
2: Yep, all of the above.
1: Copy, we'll get him started. 147, Adam.
2: Copy, thank you. 47, Adam.
1: Can you go to channel 40, please?
2: Yes, ma'am.
1: Thank you.

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1: Go ahead, ma'am.
0: Hey, can you go to Channel 4E, please?
1: I sure can.
0: Thank you.

0: 501 Baker. 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
1: Approved.
0: Thank you.

0: Hello, 6-Adam.
1: 6-Adam.
0: Take a dispute in the 5 and 5.
1: Have you?

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1: Hey, Adam.
0: Can I get 6 Adam on a clear channel?
1: 4A, 6 Adam. Six Adam.
2: Five.
1: 4A for your partner.
2: Okay.
3: 46 Adam and 5341, you're going to be back in service. 46 Adam, I'll give you that suspicious vehicle back.
2: Copy, thank you.
4: One thirty-six, Adam. Yeah, would you call my 1017? Let her know I'm almost there.
3: Copy.
4: One thirty, Adam.
3: I'm sorry, can you repeat that?
4: I'll take that half this year.
3: Javi, I'll put you on it.
4: 132 out of the dish.
3: Go ahead.
4: Trying to go south and send somebody where we need to go.
3: I'll keep you in service for now.
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3: 2325. Good. All right, 146 Adam, copy another.
2: Good.
3: 101 East Locust, Embassy Suites. You know, me with Alexander with security reference, I guess, that's complaining about music.
2: Okay.

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1: Copy.

0: Yep, we said that you were coming around the corner and she'd be down.
1: What apartment is it?
0: 106.

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0: Nice tank.
1: Copy. 145 down VP. Good.
2: No injuries, got the party separated for tonight. Good tonight.
1: Copy.
3: 36 out.
1: Good.
3: Did you get a hold of my caller?

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1: 106, Adam.
0: Were you calling me?
1: No, I was just given the apartment number for 36 Adam Street.
0: Oh, sorry about that.
1: .05 Adam, I'm going to send you this pickup order that DHS has.

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1: Underway.
0: 147, Adam.
2: Good.
0: 701 Walnut to downtown park, called in by security. There's a black male that's passed out in the middle of the park.
1: Where am I? 47 out of
0: here. 47.
2: Thanks, McCoy.
1: Adam,
0: 133, Adam.
1: Julian, attack.
0: 2330.

0: 炎なんですよ。
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0: I'm going to hold her for a few days on en route home, so you can clear me advice here. Can you force lock me off, please?
1: 10-4.
2: MC3.
1: Good.
2: Can you show me how to serve it for the night, please?
1: Copy, have a good night.
2: You, thanks.
1: Good.

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1: Good.
0: Case number, please.
1: Case number is going to be 20,268-20268.
0: Thank you.
1: Good.
2: We advise we're headed.
1: Copy.

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0: Turbo 482, but I've driven probably 5-6 sets blocks to the west, and I'm UCL on a run vehicle.
1: Copy 482, direct.
2: I'm direct, copy. Safe travel.
1: You want me to put you guys back in?
2: Yep, being clear, that's it.

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1: Good.
0: You can clear me assisted. Landing is 96.
1: Copy. One 10, Adam.
2: Go ahead.
1: I guess there's a caller saying that there's a female screaming. Sounds like she's being beat up.
2: No, she was just being put in handcuffs. She's okay.
1: Sounds about right.

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1: Yeah, go ahead.
0: Stand by 106, Adam.
1: Go ahead.
0: 2430th Street, apartment 117. They're going to check here for an Alice. Her neighbors are worried because her dog's been barking for the last hour. It's unusual.
1: Copy.
0: Okay. 144, Adam.
2: Go ahead.
0: Stand by 147, Adam.
2: Go ahead.
0: Both cars, 1000 Murphy. It's just be a car parked in between the building playing loud music.
2: Adam, I'll take care of it.
0: 47, Adam, you're in.

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1: 106, Adam.
2: Correct, thanks.
1: 6, Adam, unless something else comes in, I can pull you off of it, but I'll have you check out 5139 Grand Avenue for a barking dog.
2: Copy.
1: One twenty, Adam. Same thing with you. I can pull you off of it if you want to slide by 3302 Columbia for a little dog that's sitting on the porch, one in the neighborhood.
0: Copy, Alonzo.

0: 33 of them.
1: 33 of them?
0: All five of them. They're just using the 35.
1: Thank you.

0: 144.
1: 44, Adam.
0: Is this one of those crime alert calls?
1: Indeed.
0: Well, I'm UTL.
1: 10-4. Stand by for another 147, Adam.
2: Go ahead.
1: 44, Adam, 47, Adam, 1101, Crocker. A crime alert caller said there's a white male on the second floor, and he's singing loudly.

0: Quarterset Avenue, is there going to be somebody?
1: I can't handle that.
2: And we have a phone number. Once you guys get there, we'll let them know you're out front.
0: Sounds good.
2: One 22 Adam.
3: Sounds like 110 Adam's got a lot going on over there. This juvenile's dad's going to be totally over to meet with him.
2: I'll put you on it. Or you want me to send 106 Adam?
3: No, I'll head over. Dad's calling. Dad of the juvenile's following me over there.
2: 10-4.
4: Six, Adam, just go ahead and put me on it until we get all figured out.
2: 10-4.
5: 10. I'm good. I don't need 6. 22 Adam's coming over because he's dealing with the other half of this. I got everyone situated here. I'm good, so.
2: All right, 6 Adam, you're in for the next one. I'll put you back in for now.
4: Got it.
2: Twenty-seven, Adam. Have you check out 3401 East Douglas. 3401 East Douglas by the Taylor House. It's had an incomplete call. Looks like maybe from his cell phone. People were talking in the background, but no one would answer on call back.
0: Got it.
6: Come on, 47
2: DC. Go ahead.
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1: Copy. Eastside Cars, Reckless Driver, Southeast 18th and East MLK. It's going to be a Black Ford Escape, last seen southbound, swerving all over the road, and a broadcast 2350.

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0: 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We'll be back in tonight.
1: 2352.

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2: 40 Adam, Oscar 3, Adam, Oscar 3.
1: Adam.
3: Southwest 9th and Jarvis with Iowa Praise Mary, Zebra Union 063, and then I've been telephoned.
1: Southwest 9th and Jarvis, traffic stop. 133, Adam.
0: Good.
1: Standby 136, Adam.
3: Good.
1: Both cars 2367 Shadow Creek Circle. 2367 Shadow Creek Circle. The caller is whispering into the phone saying that there's an unknown male that's knocking on her door. She doesn't know who it is. She just is saying, hurry up.
3: Got it.
1: 27, Adam. 1708 Des Moines. 1708 Des Moines Street, domestic. Going to meet with Melinda, reference her husband Shane. It's a 50-year-old threatening their son, Malachi.
0: Got it.

0: 133, Adam.
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0: 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He's also knocking on the back door, possibly associated with a vehicle, but unknown. She still wants to meet with you.

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0: Anything college. This is a Chrysler. I'll play George Ocean Boy 724. I'll play.
1: Ninth and College traffic stop.

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1: Yep, I'm inside right now.
0: All right. Alarm company's calling.
1: Copy, I'm not hearing anything.

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0: Adam.
1: Morning, it's you, 10.
0: Copy. I'll send you this phone message.
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2: 106 Adam.
0: 106 Adam.
2: I'll take one more, not 33.
0: 31 close to 19 college assist 6 Adam. I'll put you on it.
3: Up here, next couple seconds.
0: Okay.
4: I'm going to throw us on our stop over there shortly.
0: Copy.
3: One forty-four Adam. Will you put me out at the Midas? It's just west of 235 on Euclid with a black Saturn plates don't match. Try to stop.
0: Yeah,

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1: 101 Adam.
0: Well, we're still continuing northbound on 17th Street. Iowa license plate is Nora William Boy 478. Appears to be two. We're continuing.
1: 17th and where?
0: Well, it seems that we're stopping at 17th and College. I'll count.
1: 17th and College, okay.

0: 146 MVP.
1: Good.
0: We had some trip notes. There was no noise coming from the apartment. I guess call it was tonight.
1: Okay. Sorry.
2: One Adam, can I get one more, not 33?
1: Is there a unit that can assist 101 Adam 17th in College on a traffic stop?
0: I have Adam on finger, we'll break.
3: One 45.
1: Go ahead.
3: I'm going to be stopping over at Channel 2, but I'm okay right now. Can you call over to County and have them set a K-9 my way, please?
1: Copy.
0: Five Adam, where's 101 Adam at?
1: 17th in College.
0: Yeah, I'll tell me there shortly.

0: 101 Adam, 105 Adam, they're going to send a canine.
1: Copy. I think that's for somebody else, not me. I never requested a canine.
0: Okay, 44 Adam, was that you that wanted it?
1: God.
0: Did you want the canine?
1: Yes, I did, please.
0: Yeah, I've got the Anders and McAnders mixed up. I'll let them know.
1: Yeah, that'll happen.

0: Is there a Southside unit that can check for an unknown problem, 3300 block of Linworth Lane?
1: 3300,
0: mind you. Copy, Carter, back up 33 Adam.
2: 32 Adam, I'll go with him.
0: Copy, both units, 3300 block of Linworth Lane. Caller said there's a female yelling and screaming in the area.
2: Copy.

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0: We advise we'll take the domestic in the 26.
1: Copy. Go ahead.
2: You can clear out the bridge, trip, I'll take care of it.
1: Copy.
2: 130 Adam, do you feel?
1: 30 Adam.
2: Just a group of girls in the area that were playing around. Everything checks okay.
1: Copy.

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1: Just 5 hours out of 8 hours and 47 hours before warning tonight.
0: Could be.

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1: Hi.
0: 7th and Union with the Kia, no place over.
1: 7th and Union.

0: Which one?
1: Right.
2: One of case numbers, please.
1: 20269.
3: One of six, Adam.
1: Go ahead.
3: I disregard. I see someone pulling up.
1: Are you disregarding? Hey, Adam, is that you pulling up to 6, Adam?
4: Negative 5, Adam.
0: Hey, Adam, we're here.
1: Copy.

0: Wonder, yeah.
1: Uh-huh.
0: Yeah, hold on, a suspicious vehicle up at Crane Park. I'll get you put here in a second.
1: Have it.

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1: The Isle of Great Ocean, Young, Union 111.
0: Your radio is very staticky. I got Ocean Young Union. Didn't get the rest.
1: Sorry about that. 111.
0: Copy.

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0: Central 3rd,
1: copy.

0: 20, Adam.
1: Oh, I'm in.
0: You're in 21, Adam.
1: Good.
0: Make the 1500 block of East 40th, 1500 block of East 40th for a large group of teens walking around with flashlights and drinking.
1: Okay. 27, Adam. We advise out here if we can take that for those two cars.
0: Adam and 21, Adam, you're in.
1: Copy, thank you. Well, 5, Adam.
0: Go ahead.
2: We're out with 6, Adam. Would you sign her case number, please? And she'll need Crow Toe for a Kia Sedona with keys.
0: 20270.
2: Yeah, thank you.
0: You're welcome.

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1: In Ross County with a male ophthalmologist, 74.
0: Okay.

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0: All right, Crotel for Saturn, please, with Keith.
1: Copy.

0: on the way out. Show me assisted, and I can take that trespassing of ours.
1: Copy.
2: Hold on, Nikki.
1: Go ahead.
2: I was assisted by 5 Battle with a citation. They'll be back in, and you can put me on that FIT report.
1: Copy.

0: Is there anybody who wants to be able to take a shot strip 32 11-30th?
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0: Alright, 140 Adam and 101 Adam, 3211 30th Street. Building E is in Edward. It's called in by security. They said they heard five shots to the west of Building E. We've taken one call on it. On 20 Adam.
1: 27 Adam, if it's...
0: Stand by 121, Adam. Both cars, 4036 Hubble, 4036 Hubble. Caller lives in number 306, says that the unit above first can hear yelling and screaming and things being thrown around and a child crying.
1: 27, Adam. We'll take that for retail.
0: Okay, 120 Adam and 121 Adam, I'm going to send you, well, never mind, that one just canceled. Put you both back in.
1: 20 Adam, copy.

0: 47 Adam.
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1: Chubby. Yeah, we did call him.
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0: 200 Des Moines Street. 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
0: 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All nice.
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0: 9th and Randolph with Paul Queen Zebra, 122. One occupant, followed by.
1: Southwest 9th Street and Randolph traffic stop.
2: One oh one Adam. Any further calls on this?
1: Negative.
2: Unless security wants to meet, I'm gonna be UTO, Southwest 40 Adam.
1: 40 Adam.
3: Same traffic.
1: Alright, both cars switch back in 54 minutes. One oh one Adam, I'll give you back that threats report.
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0: 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They're en route for an 18-month-old, vomiting and having difficulty breathing.
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1: Chevy. Good.
2: This is 5:30 and 32 this morning. Good time.
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0: Okay.

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0: Disregard by medics, we'll be tonight.
1: Joey.

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1: $20,272.20272.
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1: 113.

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0: Stand by 130, Adam. Let me guys check the area about Southeast First Court and Palmer Drive. We got a TQY message from Natalie. She said that she's on Southeast First Court by a blue house. Female she wants removed, but we can't get an exact address out of her. It's going to be a phase two location.
2: Copy.
1: Copy.
0: 132,
2: Adam.
0: Go ahead.
2: My GPS isn't working, but I'm pretty close to that. I'll pick up for this car.
0: Yeah, they're both pretty much about the same, but 30, Adam, we'll put you back in.
2: Thank you.
3: 106, Adam, EP.
0: Go ahead.
3: This is about 5, Adam and 8, Adam was in arrest tonight.
0: One way, Adam.
1: I'm reading the trip notes.

0: Westside Cars Fire Rescue is responding to 4610 Douglas and a public assistance advice. Central Cars Fire Rescue is responding to 516 3rd Street on a seizure low advice.
1: Forty-six Adam.
0: Forty-six Adam.
1: We're not coming for FEMA.
0: Charlie.

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0: East 28th and Garfield with Lincoln X-Ray Frank 873. It's a tan Ford Taurus. One occupant. Hold us.
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0: 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Are we advised
1: tonight?
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0: Myself and 22 will be taking this juvenile female to Ellipsis off of 14. My starting is 0-0.

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1: 33, Adam.
0: Anything further on this?
1: Negative.
0: Hey, UGO. I'm not going to wake up a bunch of random people for this.
1: Copy.
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2: East 9th, Anosio Ave with a Queen Henry Robert 420. Looks like one qualifies.
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3: I'm going to broadcast for everyone 43. Edward William George 285, EWG 285. He's led northbound on 63rd from West Des Moines and it's stolen out of their city and went east on the interstate from there.
1: All right. Attention all units. Special attention central units. East side units. Edward William George 285. It's going to be a stolen vehicle. Last seen eastbound on the interstate from 63rd.
4: What kind of vehicle is that?
1: It's going to be a 2015 Nissan Altima. Stolen out of West Des Moines. Dark blue.
4: Thanks.

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0: If you guys want to check 3535 Southeast First Court, that person's messaging us again, just rambling on about someone not following the house rules, but it is, it's pointing to that house.
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0: 127 Adam.
1: Thirty-nine oh one East Tiffin.
0: The caller lives at this address. Has video. There's a male in all black breaking into a gray SUV and has a flashlight.

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0: 27
1: out of your traffic. All right, we're going to hold traffic for 127, Adam. Okay, 27, where are you at? All right, 3901 East Tiffin, they got one running on foot. I'll look up and see where they're at.
2: They went all black with a face mask on. He's still running through backyards, westbound.
1: All right, male in all black with a face mask on, running westbound through the yards. Tony Adam, 21 Adam, I'm going to put you on it.

0: Atlanta. Which direction are you on?
1: Westbound. I've got Manhattan and Lads Radio. Looks like they're in the backyard of 3916 East Tiffin. 3916 East Tiffin. Going over to 3910.
2: Can you hear him?
1: All right, moving westbound, 3910 East Tiffin is where you're about to go into.

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1: Gabby, 20 Adam, 21 Adam, can one of you go to about the 3800, 3900 block of East Ovid?
2: 21 Adam here.
1: Copy. County has a couple deputies on the way.

0: He's continuing westbound.
1: All right. He's continuing westbound. Westbound from 3900 East Tiffin.
0: Still west, still west.
1: All right. Someone wants to sit up.
0: Oh, he's about 500 up.
1: Yep. You're at 3844 East Tiffin. If someone can sit at East 38th and Tiffin, cut this guy off.
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0: And they're making contact with them about four houses east on Piston, from East 38.
1: Okay, we're on all traffic. 3816
0: East 7. Yes, to do for anybody down.
1: Copy. Anyone not on scene, slow it down. One in custody, 3816 East 7. Were we just looking for the one?
0: Yeah, just the one.
1: Copy.

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1: Adam.
2: I have a car at like 38 and 87 to for this Giants.
1: Sorry, 21M, can you repeat that?
2: Yeah, like 38-17, just need a car with a cage.
1: Sir, car with a cage, 3800 block of East Tiffin, that catches us, 38-17.
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2: Can you log plate Lincoln Ocean Victor Zebra Ocean Ocean Sam? 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You can just mark that for me.
1: Copy. Go ahead.
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1: 110, Adam.
0: Can you clear me assisted? My ending is 8, but leave my partner on it, please.
1: Jeremy.

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0: 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I'm just down the road.
1: Coming.

0: 101 Adam, if you.
1: 101 Adam.
0: I was sitting by 8 Adam with a warning. You can put him back in. Advise. Does 8 Adam need a assistance on that? If you.
1: I should be fine for now. Copy, 1 Adam, you're back in.
0: I'll be next.

0: 27-9.
1: Good.
0: Could we get an additional case number for 3926 East Stephen? And could you mark in a note that that's what that case number's for?
1: Additional case number is going to be 20,274-20274.
0: Travis, can you have 47 Adam bring our prisoner up to our car? 26.
1: 47 Adam.
2: 47 Adam.
1: Do you have the prisoner?
2: Yeah, you have 20 Adam, that's what's looking for me.
1: 20 Adam.
2: 20 Adam, sorry, 10-9.
1: Can you bring the prisoner back to 27 Adam?
2: Yes, I can.

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1: Done.
0: Okay, in Boston with Edward Adam Paul, 827. I'll let you know.
1: I'm okay in Boston.

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1: Go ahead.
0: Oh, the suspicious person, Southwest 9th and Highway.
1: Is that Southwest 9th and Max Wilson?
0: Hey, roll that.
1: 30M, I can't copy your radio.
0: Harold Avenue and Southwest 9th.
1: Copy. Southwest 9th and Harold.

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Listen, cars, be on the lookout. Mile Hand Hickman, I'm on time delay. I'm on direction of travel for a silver Kia occupied by three females, allegedly stolen at a West Des Moines, and they're driving around.

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0: 5 Mike, 2801 Euclid. 2801 Euclid. We can call it a suspicious person with a weapon, black male, jeans and a backpack, sleeping on the second floor stairwell. He does have a baseball bat and a knife on the floor next to him. He hasn't threatened anyone. Caller's just concerned. The building is unsecured.
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1: Yes. Got it.
0: We got this mail to move along. We'll be done it.
1: Heavy.
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0: 120, Adam.
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0: 21, Adam.
1: Good.
0: Both units 1424 East Euclid at Quick Trip on a Party 1 Mustang. Not sure what's going on here. A female caller keep saying help. Something about a male running.
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0: 20 Adam and 21 Adam. Female's not requesting medics. She'll be waiting in a white Ford Fusion. Her name is Teresa. Problem half is Michael Myers. Last seen northbound.
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0: 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I'll advise.
1: Here we go.

0: 120 MDP.
1: Okay.
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0: And 21, Adam.
1: 21, Adam.
0: Okay, that's 1,000 East Uni. South Dakota, have about 15 to 20 juveniles in the parking lot. About 6-7 vehicles associated to them.
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1: Hi.
0: Put us on this East Snow Community Trip. We're getting cleared out.
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0: Fives, if you'd like another. 423's fill up. 423's fill up number 306. The female from the domestic earlier now wants transported. Problem half is not around.
1: A little bit on it.
0: Okay.
2: I don't know if I have Adam DP.
0: Go ahead.
3: This is my state patrol. I'll move along. Senate.
0: Copy.

0: 46 Adam. 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He's in the lobby, 51-year-old white male.
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0: 1501 East Grand, LMV, report meeting with staff. Actually, meeting with Greg.

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0: I get a case number, and we'll be en route to the jail here shortly with a mail.
1: 20276.
0: Copy, thank you.

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0: 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I mean, we have any belief someone's trying to get in the house.
1: Copy.

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1: 20277.
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0: 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We can't.
1: Copy.

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0: 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We're back in with an RS.
1: 10-4.

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0: And MC9.
2: MC9.
0: 25th and Carpenter. 25th and Carpenter. We're going to meet with Drake Public Safety. They're out of the mail that has some sort of mental crisis. So requesting MC as well.
1: Copy.
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0: You can disregard MC. I'm just going to be riding, giving a ride to this male to this UOC.
1: Copy MC 9. You're in.
2: MC 9 direct.

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1: Got him.
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1: 20278. 20278.
0: Copy that.

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1: 20279.
0: Copy, thanks. We transport one male to Polk County.

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0: 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I have a 43-year-old male inmate who hasn't slept in several days and is seeing angels now.
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0: 616. 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They'll advise.
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1: All right, you can put me on it, all of us.
0: Copy.

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0: 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I can't get into the computer.
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0: 231, Adam, make 2501 Park Avenue at Brody Middle School on a burglary report.
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0: 641.

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0: 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This car looks like it was dumped here. 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
1: Stand by 224, Adam.
2: 224, Adam.
1: 221, Adam, and 224, Adam. Make 1427 East Walnut. 1427 East Walnut on a domestic there. Both halves have called in on this.
2: Copy.
1: Tented Southside Medics are out to 217 Ski Indian Circle at 655.

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0: Make 2518 Adams. 2518 Adams on a runaway report.
1: Copy.
0: 656.

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0: 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The RO is not really happy now. I'll be checks okay.
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0: 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Please advise female in both seconds.
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0: 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Let me check 7309 Southwest 16th. 7309 Southwest 16th for an abandoned white Ram truck that's been there for 3 months.
1: Got it.
0: 714.

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2: 241 Adam.
0: Both cars, 4800 block of Hubble. 4800 block of Hubble for an accident. Unknown injuries with an iPhone notification. There was a crash just north of here.
2: Yeah,
1: but... 224 Adam, what was that address again?
0: 4800 block of Hubble.

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1: Go ahead.
0: Have you got any other calls on that accident?
1: Negative.
0: Yeah, but you can disregard both of them. I'm up here looking around. I'm not seeing anything.
1: All right, 221 Adam.
2: Correct, thank you.
1: And 24 Adam.
0: Correct, thank you.
1: 720.

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0: 225 Adam, make 3560 East Douglas, building B as in boy. Received a 911 only phone call multiple times. Unknown apartment, there were a lot of kids yelling.
1: Copy.

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0: Make 2825 Southeast 14th. 2825 Southeast 14th, number 33 on the theft report there. See Josh.
1: Copy.
2: Go ahead.
3: I seem to be right next to all these trips. Put me on that Douglas one, please. I'm in the parking lot.
0: Copy. Do you want me to keep 25 coming?
3: How many calls have you gotten?
0: It just says multiple calls.
3: I can advise.
0: Copy, 225, Adam.
4: 225, Al.
0: You're back in service.
4: Copy.
0: Thanks. 246, Adam.
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4: MC2.
0: 246 Adam and MC2, make the station in the vestibule on a female. They're having some mental issues.
1: Power.
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1: we have traffic.
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2: Copy. You two don't have any problems out here tonight.
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Cryptid Central Business, this is Cars. 1300 block of Keelway, small gray car, getting ready to get on I-235 eastbound, all over the road. End the broadcast at 737.

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0: Are you a two-man?
1: Yes, we are.
0: Okay, just checking. I'll have you make 11-13-21, number 6 on a suicide threat there. 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
1: 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I'll be at 3212 East 42nd Court, assisting zoning.
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2: Stand by.
0: 236, Adam.
1: Good.
0: Holding this lake, southwest 15th and Leland. Southwest 15th and Leland. Supposed to be a suspicious black male with a green or tan shirt on, gray shorts, blue flip-flops, walking eastbound. He was knocking on people's doors. They thought it was suspicious in the area.
1: Copy. Copy.

0: 2:30 shift, okay?
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0: 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Looks like the individual's here.
1: 2:32, Adam.
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0: 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She missed your call.
1: Yeah.
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0: T-17 declined a report at this time. Could you broadcast the notes for the Southside unit?
1: Copy. 10 channel unit south, 2825 southeast 14, taken was a black mini bike. The bike has a flat back tire, red throttle handle, and has old license plate on it. We have contact information if located.

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0: Stand by, 232, Adam. Building is check 5015 Southwest 9th, 5015 Southwest 9th, building C is in Charles. Property manager is the caller. So there's a Hispanic male with a white t-shirt, pink shorts on, has band-aids all over his face. He won't leave.
1: 232 Adam, I'm next to 36 Adam, and he said he'd take it with me. You can describe 34 Adam.
0: Alright, 234 Adam, you're in.
2: Copy. Thank you.
0: 820.

0: 246, Adam. Could you check 1021 Davis? 1021 Davis at McCree Park. Caller said there's an older white male with a bucket hat on, had a young white female, approximately 2 or 3 year olds with her. With him. He's walking into the park. Caller thinks it's suspicious.
1: Copy.

0: 240L.
1: 240L.
2: I'm gonna get Crow out this way. I got a sedan that's kind of halfway up on a BMW SUV. Needs pulled off of it. Blocking the off ramp here from 235.
1: Copy.
3: Two forty-five, Adam.
1: Can
3: you check with 40, Adam, see if he needs any traffic control assistance out there?
1: 240, Adam.
0: Go ahead.
1: Do you need assistance out there with traffic?
2: No, people are figuring it out, thankfully, so... have Crow expedite so we can get out here and get this move to full.
1: Copy. 225, Adam. Make 2150 Milton. 2150 Milton on a dispute with a trespass there at CarQuest.
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1: Go ahead.
0: 30, Adam, make 3200 Southwest 9th. 3200 Southwest 9th at Casey's on an LMV report. Meet with Cheryl, she works there.

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1: 225 Adam.
0: Advised here and she left the property for now. I'm sure we'll get called back somewhere else on her. See you tonight.
1: Copy.

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0: Hey, we got this girl here. If you want to coordinate with Polk County or their parents or whatever, how who's going to come get her?
1: Go to Channel 2. They'll help you with that.
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1: Got it.
0: Eight 43.

0: 244, Adam. Semi 245, Adam.
1: Go ahead.
0: 244 Adam and 245 Adam, make 453 7th on a silent alarm at Bankers Trust. Alarm code recall says front and side door drops.
1: Copy. Go ahead,
0: 45.

0: 46 Adam. Did you check on my partner?
1: T-46 Adam, Kirkpatrick.
0: Knocking at the door, no one's coming. Who's the caller on this?
1: Doesn't say.
0: Copy. Can you give him a call back? The relation is to the house?
1: I don't have a number to call back.
0: Copy. 46 Adam. We were called out here, I want to say a couple days ago. Can you see if we can find that trip and call that 17 and see if they can give us more to go off of here?
1: Yeah, we'll see what we can find.
0: Someone came to the door. I'm talking to him now. He's putting his dog away.

0: 46 Adam, have my partner come around to the front.
1: 246 Adam.
2: Sorry.

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0: 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Efendim.
1: TW2 Adam, your case number is 20,281-20281.
0: Copy.
1: AR2. Just so you know, there's an update. This dog's down closer to 5A exit, which is 56.

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1: Good.
0: 236, Adam, start for 613 heart, 613 heart on the cardiac arrest.
1: Copy.
0: 503, Charlie.
2: That's right.
0: 903.

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0: This will be a domestic with a weapon. Our suspect is gone. Can I have a case number, please?
1: Q25 Adam, your case number is 20,282-2082.
0: Happy, thank you.

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1: Yeah, I think so.

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1: Bueno.
0: Tim Centine informed me that if you could have Westside car that's available, run up, check address of 1236 Avenue in the parking lot around the area for a black Chrysler 300. Plates can be Paul Victor George 078. That's Paul Victor George 078, 2014 Chrysler. I don't know if the seat there right now.

0: 210, Adam.
1: 210, Adam.
0: Yeah, could you assist 230, Adam, and check 1236 Avenue for a black Chrysler, Paul Victor George 078, in the parking lot in that area somewhere? See if it's there.
1: Copy.

0: 503, Charlie.
1: Good, ma'am.
0: Permission to hold a domestic over the time. South, no one to go.
1: Yes, ma'am. Thank you.
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0: 232, Adam.
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0: Copy.

0: 240 Adam, DC. Excellent case made. I'll sit right next to 210 Adam when you dispatch into that, so I'm just going to go back him up.
1: Copy.

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1: Go ahead.
0: Semi, 240, Adam. Q44, Adam.
2: Go ahead.
0: 504, Charlie.
1: Grab.
0: All units, it's going to be the University River Bridge. University River Bridge. There's a male on the other side of the bridge, someone standing on the guardrail. So it's a red has a red jacket on, red hat, blue bike on the sidewalk there. I said he's on the north side of the bridge there.
1: Copy. 240, Adam.
0: 240, Adam.
1: I'm sorry, you're trying to get hold of me.
0: Yeah, I was going to send you on that welfare check on the river bridge.
1: Attach me to it, I'll head over there.
0: Copy.
1: Six, can you attach me to that too, please?
0: Copy.

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0: You can show us back in this girl's parents' kindergarten.
1: All right, 231 Adam and 234 Adam. I'm going to have you make 7133 Southeast 5th. 7133 Southeast 5th, number 104. Meet with Amanda there, reference of domestic. Looks like they're both doing narcotics also.
0: Copy. 234 Adam. I'm familiar with them. I'll take your advice.
1: Copy.
0: 231, you can give me the accident.
1: Copy.

0: There's just...
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0: 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I'm going to need to reach, I lost him, but he went up there and went north or south, but I can't find him. He's not coming in now.

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1: I'm talking about half my left, watch my van. 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
0: Could you do the broadcast for stop and hold trip? 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

Attention all units, this will be a stop and hold on a black 2014 Chrysler 300. Call Victor George 078. The driver is the ex-boyfriend of the victim, involved in a domestic altercation. His name is D'Angelo Allen. He's driving barred. Stop and hold for 231, correction 230 Adam. 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
0: Hey, we're all going to remake off of this bridge so we don't get hit by traffic. We're going to move over to the hospital parking lot. At Legion.
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0: 你那边的那边，Would you give the 1017 a call back, see if she still wants to meet?
1: Copy.
0: Give everyone out of GP.
1: Go ahead.
0: They just did a driver's exchange, I'll be back in.
1: Copy.244 Adam. Could you make 212 East Hillside? 212 East Hillside. Meet with Scott there. He wants an officer to look at his motorcycle. Reference a letter he got from the DOT. Yeah. 234 Adam.
2: Go ahead.
1: Got voicemail.
0: Copy. I'll be back in.
1: Copy.

0: 225, Adam.
1: 225, Adam.
0: 225, Adam, make 1422, Pennsylvania. 1422, Pennsylvania, number 8. Meet with Trey. He's with maintenance there. Reference dispute trespass. Have a vacant unit. There's some people in it. And just for your information, one time last week there was a dispute there with a weapon involved. Go ahead.
2: I'm going to solve this.
0: Copy.

0: 记这里了。
1: I guess I'm finding out now that the other half's telling me he knows I'm coming, but she didn't seem to be aggressive. So if you will have another car, I guess we'll go together to this address.
0: The 890 county line? Or the one on Hackley?
1: We're going to head to the Hackley, so you send down the car there with me, just to stand by, just in case he does get out of hand.
0: Copy, 231 Adam.
1: Go ahead.
0: And yes, this is 230 Adam on a property retrieval. They're going to 207 Hackley.
1: Yes.

0: 606.
1: 606.
0: Hey, is there any way that you could possibly send an officer to 1308 East 27th Court? Apparently that's where this individual lives, and we're just trying to get some more information, possibly ID him. I think his cell phone and wallet might be there.

0: 224, Adam.
1: 224, Adam.
0: Yeah, for 606, can you make 1308 East 27th Court and try and get some more information references? Mail that one on the bridge.
1: Yep. 606, I have my city cell phone on me. If you want to put the number in there, it's 515-205-2538.
0: Can you give me that again, please?
1: 205-2538.
0: Copy. 224, Adam. Yeah, 606's phone number's in the trip.
1: Copy. 606. I'm sorry to do this. You can disregard that. Once I finish up here, I'm going to run through myself, and I'll figure out more for my case. Thank you, though.
0: Adam, you're back in.

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Four ninety seven.

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1: Go ahead.
0: 234, Adam, could you make 237 East Titus? 237 East Titus on a half a dispute there.
1: Copy.

0: 497.
1: Sorry, will you call for me?
0: Yeah, could you make 3608 Glover on a maroon Nissan Rogue that's parked facing the wrong way in the road?
1: Yep. Thank you.
0: 9:45.

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0: 203 Adam, make 3841 Valdez Drive, 3841 Valdez Drive on a domestic there. Meet with Shanice, having problems with the mail.
1: Howdy.
0: 950.

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1: 224 Adam.
0: Yeah, make 3274 East Euclid. 3274 East Euclid. Meet with Ronnie there on a half a dispute.

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1: 236 Adam.
0: Case number, please.
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0: Copy.
1: 951.

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0: 221.
1: Go ahead.
0: 222 Adam, make 27-25 second at Dino Storage. Meet with management there. He has some questions about some stuff left in a unit that was auctioned off.
1: Okay.
0: 221 Adam.
2: Keys number for a good bird, CSI.
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2: 20285,
0: copy,
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3: Good.
0: Like 1422. Pennsylvania, 1422 Pennsylvania, unit number 8, under case 20,285-20285, reference to Goodberg.
1: Okay. Unit 94, I can grab that trip if he's tied up.
0: Well, he was available, it said.
1: Copy. Sorry.

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1: 224M.
0: You have the caller come outside, please.
1: Yeah, we'll give him a call. Q45, Adam.
0: 245, Adam, go ahead.
1: Yeah, can you make the station for an LMV report?
0: Copy now.
1: 957. 224, they'll be out.
2: You got a call about a dog walking in traffic on 3rd Street.
1: I just got one at Nathan Crocker is what I've got.
2: Yeah, he's made his way to 3rd in the freeways. He's over the freeway on 3rd Street right now. I'm not going to go after him because I'd be going the wrong way on 3rd. But he's on the bridge over the freeway. Kind of a German Shepherd Husky or sort of dog with a red collar on, and everybody and their brother stopping to try and help him. So he got ARL available. He doesn't seem to want to run away.
1: Copy, AR2.
3: Yeah, dog's not going to come in here close to anybody. At 55th and take them all here out as soon as I'm done.
1: Copy.
2: 800, I'm sure the good citizen will give you updates on his location northbound towards Mercy House. The last time I saw him.
1: 959.

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1: Good.
0: Did you check 33rd and Cottage Grove? 33rd and Cottage Grove. There's a T-Mobile worker with a ladder in the road, almost got hit. Caller's also concerned it's an OSHA violation.
1: Copy, OSHA violation.
0: 10-01.
2: The OSHA violation is in the police matter. If you can call them back, let them know we won't be coming.
0: Copy, 208, Adam.
1: Copy, thank you, sir.

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0: 225 Adam, check 203 East Euclid. 203 East Euclid. Caller state there's a male that is jumping out into traffic and asking people to shoot him. He's a light-skinned black male, white shirt.
1: Ready.
2: 497 DP.
0: 497.
2: Citation issued tonight. Ready for every other.
0: I don't have anything right now.
2: Copy. Thank you.
3: 230 Adam DP.
0: 230 Adam.
3: Looks like we're going to get along and help try to move out here for now. We just did. We'll be back in.
0: Copy.

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0: Case number, please.
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0: Copy, thank you.
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2: Right.
1: 203, Adam, make 5701 Washington, 5701 Washington. Could be a welfare check. Caller could hear a lot of yelling and screaming from the address and then saw a male strike a female there and shoving her. They said they're back in the house there now.
2: Got it.

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0: 22 SAT.
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0: 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I'll be advised.
1: Copy.

0: 225 Adam DP. We've checked all the streets and a few block radius up here, and what are you telling us, guy? What's my service?
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1: 224, Adam.
0: 3114 East 35th Street on a theft report. Meet with Jeremy. So that's Fifth Copper.

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0: Have you checked 3848 East 14th? 3848 East 14th, lot 26 on an incomplete 911. Taken a couple incompletes from two different phone numbers that are coming back to here.
1: Okay.

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1: Go ahead.
0: 2:31 Adam.
1: Go ahead.
0: MC2.
2: MC2.
0: All cars 3119 Southeast 19th. 3119 Southeast 19th. On a mental, it's called in by a caseworker. We'll be checking on a Heather Strahl. She was in the hospital for about 2.5 months. She called him screaming and shouting. Unknown what's going on.
1: Copy.
2: Copy.
1: Copy.

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1: 5358.
0: There's an accident here at the Target parking lot. It's a white Traverse versus pole. I do not have a computer in this car. So could you have a squad car head down here for an accident when you get a chance?
1: I will when I have one.
0: Copy. If you want to attach plate Paul King Young 889 to this trip, I appreciate it.
1: Copy.
2: C25 Adam. It's actually going to be from trailer 27. It was kids playing on the phone. I advise them service.
1: Copy.
3: 600. I'll head to Target from downtown with the computer.
1: Copy, thank you.

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0: Copy, Officer Southwood, is that private property, one vehicle damage only?
1: Okay, do I need to bounce the mental back?
0: Oh, is that, I'm asking, is that a one vehicle accident only in the private lot there, Southridge?
1: Yes, it's car versus pole.
0: Okay, I'm driving by there. I can check on it. I'm waiting to trip. I'll let anyone have to know.

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1: 46-7.
0: We can take the trip at MLK and Fluor unless he really wants it.
1: 600.
2: We can all go.
1: Copy.
3: Well, I'm here also. I'm 23.
1: Copy.

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1: 600.
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1: 504.
0: Yeah, I went north and south dealer today.
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0: Copy.
2: Copy. We can take this suspicious vehicle.
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0: 1330 East Uni. 1330 East University at the Walgreens. On a theft, had a Hispanic male came in, stole some sunglasses, wearing a red shirt and jeans, black backpack, was last seen walking southbound towards QT. Meet with Kevin.
1: Copy.

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0: Can you do anyone, Adam?
1: 31.
0: I know he's attached to both trips, but we won't need 30 Adam here. So you can disregard him from this one.
1: 30 Adam. Two 30 Adam.

0: 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The caseworker would like a call from you. Her phone number is in the truth.
1: Okay.

0: 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I am clear from Pennsylvania. You can clear 94 from Lutheran. You can take him off the board.
1: Copy.
2: T24 Adam.
1: 24 Adam.
2: Case number, please.
1: T24 Adam, your case. 20,289-20289.
2: Thank you.
1: You're welcome, 1049.

0: 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Heavy Maker Station in the vestibule on a half domestic, meet with Madeline.
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0: Any Southside car that can brake for an unknown problem?
1: Through 46 Adam. We can assist.
0: What's your DP from your suspicious vehicle?
1: Advise the caller, DOA.
0: Copy, I'll send you the truck. Dispatch animal control. So, you know, I've got a height on the board.
1: Okay.

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1: 24 Adam.
0: Can you see if you can get somebody from IDENT to go to another channel, please?
1: Channel 394 Adam.
2: Go to 3.

0: Adam.
1: Go ahead.
0: He showed me assistant out duty here with the private property accident exchange. I'll head for Sys 31 Adam now.
1: Yeah, he disregarded you.
0: You want me to grab that suspicious? Shit.
1: Yeah, I'll show you on it. Yeah, 31 Adam.
2: We're clear here, advise. How about you just show me and him on that unknown to the central parking stay central?
1: Copy. 230 Adam.
0: Okay.
1: Yeah, 46 Adam.
3: 46 Adam.
1: You're back in. 30 Adam and 31 Adam are going to take this.
3: Copy. Thank you.
1: Was that 22 Adam in there?
3: Yeah, this guy went westbound. I have him at 705 East University.
1: Copy, 705 East University. Do you need to hold?
3: No.
0: Two thirty, Adam. All right, my computer's not slow. Where am I going?
1: I sense it to you. There's no radio traffic.
0: Okay, thanks.

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1: And I get quoto to the 700 block of Walnut Street for a white Buick Encounter GX.
0: Copy, 700 block of Walnut.
2: Oh yeah, this is the first call through this address.
0: Yes.

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1: 245 Adam.
0: Can you get case number, please?
1: 245 Adam, your case 20,291-20291.
0: Call it, thank you.
1: 30 Adam.
2: What?
1: And 31 Adam, you guys are back in. They canceled, the person left.
2: Copy.
3: Okay, we'll go take that suspicious then.
1: Copy.

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1: Go ahead.
0: The ME has it from here, both units. B10-8, I got a casemate.
1: Copy.

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1: 61.
0: Hey, we're out here with Purcell. Is there anyone working that speaks Spanish that can come help?
1: Dispatch, any Spanish-speaking officer on the air? Dispatch, any Spanish-speaking officer on the air?
2: 620.
1: 620, would you be available to assist at 705 East University, Carver Elementary?
2: Sure thing.
1: 261, Adam.
0: Excellent, thank you. We're just trying to get this guy's name and identified.

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1: 620.
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1: 61.
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0: Care 5.
1: 25 Adam in Care 5, 4200 Endon Lane. 4200 Endon Lane on suicide threats. Be checking here for Justin Murdoch. He told his roommate that he wanted to die, and if the police came here, he would act like he had a gun so they would shoot him. 47-year-old male, skinny build, 6 foot tall. Caller said he does not have access to any firearms that they are aware of. Southside cars, FD's responding, 4200 Evergreen, 1115. District 4 cars, a report of a reckless. Last seen Southeast 14th in Hartford. I've seen northbound weaving in and out of traffic as a green BMW and a black Audi that were racing. Red Castle, 1116.

0: 221-11.
1: We make 3119 7th Street. 3119 7th Street on a V&E that's just over the time. Meet with Megan. Her garage was broken into overnight.
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1: Not at this time, I'll show you in route.
0: Thank you.
1: Forty-six, Adam.
0: Right.
1: You're in. They called Dr. Canceled.
0: Copy.

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0: on an abandoned vehicle. Yeah, green Suburban that's been there for over a week with two flat tires. Crimler caller said it's previously been tagged, but the owners tore the tag off.
2: Copy, thank you.
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0: Our parents want to get together with Grandma first, have a family meeting before they pursue any kind of a report. I advise for now. We'll be in service, and they've got to get a figure for.
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0: 3301 Cottage Grove. 3301 Cottage Grove, number one on a dispute. Meet with Anna. She had two bicycles that were stolen. She believes that the lady lives in the apartment in the back. She has a key to the laundry room. That's where the bicycles were.
1: Obviously.

0: but...
1: Maybe it's Medics on a PI, 62nd and Franklin. 62nd and Franklin have a two-car PI. We got a female on a 2024 Ford Edge just complaining of leg pain. They're going to be on Franklin.

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1: 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He's got some questions.
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0: 6705 Southeast 5th, Unit 131. On suspicious information, meet with Patricia. She wants to report a peeping Tom incident from the other night in a broken stepping stone outside her apartment.
1: Got it.

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0: Have you checked 8th and Locust? 8th and Locust on a welfare check. I'm a black male, tan shirt, tan shorts, red backpack, black shoes, walking out into traffic, resting on 8th Street.

0: 261 to book one tonight.
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2: Right.
1: So it sounds like this fellow is going to be eastbound on the Locust. He was in the middle of the intersection trying to direct traffic.
2: Copy.
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1: 32 Adam.
0: Could you give Patricia a call and see if she can't let me in? Secure building.
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0: Have you checked 1059 63rd Street? A stalled vehicle in the northbound lanes just north of here. It's supposed to be a white Ford EcoSport with a flat tire.
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1: Go ahead.
0: 236, Adam.
2: Good.
0: Both cars, assist the medics, 4804 Southwest 9th. 4804 Southwest 9th on a traumatic injury. They've got an adult male slipped out of his wheelchair. He's drunk and complaining of a Charlie horse.
2: Copy.

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1: 31 Adam.
0: Just for your information, it's probably an individual named Brian DeGeese. I saw him there earlier.
1: Copy.

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0: two of three of them.
1: Three of them.
0: Can you give a case number, please?
1: 203 out of your case, 20,297, 20297.
0: Thank you.

0: Dispatch Animal Control.
1: Yeah, one.
0: So you know it's got a stick on the board?
1: Yep.
2: Houston, Adam.
0: 210, Adam.
2: We're in the southbound lanes. Let's get a hold of Windsor Heights to come out here.
0: Copy.

0: with that car in the report of a reckless driver last seen the 6.3 I-235 eastbound, gray Ford SUV, Iowa plate King William Edward 860, displaying road rage and a red cast 1201.
1: Two oh one, Adam.
0: You
1: show me advised here, and is there a chance for lunch?
0: I'll show you out.

District 4 car is at these responding 666 Grand 1203. And Westside Cars, medics are responding 1901 Hickman, 1204.

0: to 24 Adams EP.
1: 24 Adams?
0: This is Biden, case made. Do you have a Land Rover?
1: I'll show you out.

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1: Copy.
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1: 600. Dispatch to 600. Major Bagby.
2: We'll just cruise up there. We're not far off.
1: Copy.

0: Any West Side cars that can break for a domestic fight, 3831 Ingersoll.
1: Three Adam. You can clear us through the case on this. We'll take that.
0: Copy. Thank you. 3831 Ingersoll. 3831 Ingersoll, number 102 on a domestic flight. Had a female crying on the phone, said that her child's father starting complaining that their one-year-old was crying and started destroying the apartment and getting violent with her. Male half is an Anthony Donahue, light-skinned black male, 26 years old. He's still in the apartment. The caller is Lane. She'll be waiting outside with the child.
1: Howdy.
0: 600.
1: Were you trying to get hold of me?
0: I was. Do you need the wagon up there?
1: Negative. Not yet.
0: T-61.
1: Director of Rapid County.

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1: 25 Adam.
0: Care assisted by Care 5, we advise you're in service.
1: 1208.
2: 245 Adam.
1: 45 Adam.
2: Can you show me where the case made? I'm out here with 600.
1: Copy. Night cars, medic for responding, 2201 26th Street, 1209.

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1: Copy, is that a private?

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0: You can show us assisted medics. I'll take the domestic half in the 30 beat, and 36 will take the one at 34.
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0: Copy, thank you.
1: You're welcome. Westside car is at these responding 3520 Grand, 1218.
2: Yeah, trip to Eastern Cherry.
1: I do. Was a dispute called in by off duty?
2: Send it to me.
1: Copy, thank you. Go ahead.
3: Yeah, I was just about to pull up on that. I can take care of that.
1: 504.
2: Down to that.
1: Westside car is medics responding 4610 Douglas, 1218.

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1: Go ahead.
0: 304 East Rose. 304 East Rose on a PA meet with Susan. She'll be in a dark color GMC Touring. She had a mailbox.
1: Copy.

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1: on him.
0: Is there a traffic unit? I can grab one three real quick.
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1: Hey, taxi back to that trip. 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Hopping out the Security 11th and MLK parking lot just north of Plate of Queen Charlie Henry 093.
0: Copy, in the parking lot, 11th and MLK north of 510 Charlie.
2: Put me out on that 5504.
0: Copy.

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1: West.
0: Hey. Make Southwest 63rd in Creston. Southwest 63rd in Creston on a two-car PEA in the northbound lane. Set a blue Nissan Maxima and a Chevy Impala.
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1: 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Five oh four, Charlie.

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1: Probably would hurt.
0: 261.
2: Where's he at?
0: They're going to be in the parking lot just north of 11th and Elk King.
2: No, good work.
0: Dispatch animal control. So you know I've got an injured on the board.
2: Okay.

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1: 36 Adam.
0: Advisal, I'd like a meal if there's one open south.
1: Copy.
2: Adam.
1: 45 Adam.
3: The phone hasn't already been pulled. Can I get a case number, please, and then ID?
1: Case 20,299-20299. Is this going to be for AIR?
3: No, ma'am. This is for my victim.
1: It's for what? I'm sorry. You had background?
3: I'll just need ID to take photos of injuries to my victim.
1: Copy. Dispatch ID.
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2: Hey. Make the Motel 6, 4940 East 14th. 4940 East 14th. Room 125 on a neighborhood dispute. You're going to meet with Steven Schroeder. Said a neighbor brought out his dogs. The caller told him to get his dogs away from his dogs. Another neighbor brought out a pepper ball gun to deter the dogs. Claims it was never fired.
4: Okay.

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0: T-21, Adam.
1: T-21,
0: Adam. Have you make the U-Haul 2535 Hubble. 2535 Hubble on a Zephyr report. Meet with the employee, Carter.
1: Gavin.
2: T-10, Adam.
0: 10, Adam.
2: He's saying crow tow out here, currently in the southbound lanes. It's going to be a private tow, and then we'll be taking this guy to the station. Wonder how he's going to stick around with the vehicle.
0: Copy.

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0: So that was the 100 block of 4th?
1: Yes, ma'am.

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1: Chulo Vedad.
0: With a PI accident. And transfer signal 4, please.
1: I'll show you.
0: Thank you.

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1: Go ahead.
0: You can cancel that call too.
1: 12:44.

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0: Picked up from 510. Anybody else news?
1: I'll show you in route.
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1: It's just four cars, Medics are responding 1204 Hartford, 1252.

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1: Good.
0: 1441 Pleasant. 1441 Pleasant at the Ronald McDonald House on a welfare check. Called in by Methodist Security. They've got a white female, black curly hair in a bun, wearing all black, mid-40s. They said she didn't appear to be well as she was walking past.
1: Tell me.

0: Any downtown car that can break? Assist the medics on an overdose, 600 6th Avenue.
1: I can go.
0: Copy, thank you. 606th Avenue at St. John Lutheran Church. Assisting medics on an overdose. We've got an adult white male, very intoxicated, can barely walk.
1: Copy.
0: And they're also saying to go to into the alley doors and come down the stairs there inside.
1: All right.
2: Who's 21 Adam.
0: 21 Adam.
2: Case number for theft.
0: 21 Adam, your case 20302-20302.
2: 0302, copy. Thank you.
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0: Well, you know, we've been in the OWI room for about 5 minutes.
1: Copy, 1302. 25, Adam.
2: Sorry about that. Can you first with an advisor offer this trip and then put us back out here on another trip for a civil dispute?
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0: UTL, we're back in.
1: Copy.

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2: Copy, thank you.
1: 210, Adam, 1239 was the time you were in route.
0: Thank you much.

0: 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Maybe make 7204, Southwest 14th. 7204, Southwest 14th, on a recovered runaway, meet with Crystal.
1: Copy. Through 46, Adam.
0: 46, Adam.
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0: Advise, Mike can take the suspicious activity in 32B.
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Eastside Car has a report of a possible OWI. Lessing Delaware and Hull. Lessing southbound was a possibly silver sedan with a handicap plate is all over the road. They broadcast 1311.

0: 203, Adam.
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1: Yes, ma'am.
0: Stand by for one. 201, Adam.
2: 201, Adam.
0: One Adam and three Adam, make the Dollar General, 3220 ML King, 3220 ML King, on a domestic property retrieval. Meet with Shanika Gully, Senator X D'Angelo Scoggins is refusing to keep their dog and also have some of their child's belongings. She needs to go to the apartments at 2525 Clarkson.
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1: I'll have you assist off duty East 30th and Maple. East 30th and Maple. Be at gate number 13. You'll be assisting 5304 with a 1099 out of West Des Moines. They're requesting that patrol come.

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0: So you make this accident with unknown injuries, East 15th in Des Moines. East 15th in Des Moines. It's going to be in the center lanes. It's a white Jeep Grand Cherokee versus silver Ford Escape. One of them's missing a wheel.

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0: 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Is that crime alert?
1: It is.
0: If you want, you can just assign that to me and clear it. They didn't give a time frame that the vehicle's been there, so we can't show that it's in any violation.
1: Copy.

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0: 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Meet with LaToya in the vestibule.

0: 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Is there a lunch available?
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0: The two that were called in both got red tags and citations issued, and there's about four other vehicles on the street that got citations.
1: Copy.
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0: 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City District 4 car that can brake for a silent residential, 918 Eastville.
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0: 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Any west side car that can take an accident with unknown injuries, the 4.8 I-235 eastbound.

0: 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I'm a residential alarm at the Marrero residence. Called in through ADT, drop as a back door alarm.
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1: Any Westside car that can brake or ready to go for an accident, unknown injuries, 4.8 by 235 eastbound.

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0: 1462 East 21st. 1462 East 21st Street on a half domestic. Meet with Chamsook.
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0: Julie Adams.
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0: You put your child, where's that accident at? Where's the 4.8 or whatever, where's that at?
1: That's going to be in between Polk Boulevard and 56th Street in the eastbound lanes. It's a black car, King William Zebra 040, that hit the Ford Edge. They finally got it stopped.

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1: 224, Adam.
0: Okay, sound, please.
1: 24, Adam, your case, 20,305-20305.
0: Got it.

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1: Go ahead.
0: 3:32.
1: Good.
0: Both cars, 4716 Southeast 4th. 4716 Southeast 4th, number 5 on a dispute. Be with Stevie, having ongoing problems with one of the other tenants in the building.
1: Copy.

0: 30 Adam.
1: 30 Adam.
0: Beginning trip north. He just wants to meet about the other tents, right? They're not all there right now.
1: Well, I'm not sure if the other tenant is there or not.
0: Let's do that advice. You can keep the other card service.
1: 332.
0: Roger, thank you.
2: So, 8 Adam.
1: 8 Adam.
2: Yeah, I'm gonna get off the freeway here. These two cars are operable, so it's a highway helper. Thanks for your help. But and then can you give me a case number for this PDA?
1: Case will be 20,306-20306.

0: freely.
1: $49.25 Franklin.
0: Unit B is in David, building 29 on a domestic. Meet with Liku. Her husband John just hit her in the face and threatened to kill her and the kids, and she's locked in the bathroom.
1: Copy. Is he armed and or still on scene?

0: 308, stand by. I'm going to talk to call taker.
1: All right, we'll be in route in the meantime.
0: The female half did not mention anything about weapons. She wasn't quite sure if he was still there. She had locked herself in the bathroom.
1: Copy.

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0: Yes, ma'am. You can show something suspicious on mobile.
1: Copy, thank you.

0: 234, Adam.
1: 234, Adam.
0: All right, I got this recovered runaway. I'm going to transport it to Ellipsis. Starting mileage is 171.
1: Copy.

0: 308 Mile 101.
1: Which direction are you going? Where are you at? Well, Carter, we're going to hold traffic for 308. They're chasing one, unknown direction of travel, 4925 Franklin.
0: Check his radio.

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1: Running westbound. 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
0: I got him. Just locate me. One looks like he's south of Franklin at 50th Street.
1: Copy, south of Franklin in the parking lot near 50th. Can I continue to hold or normal traffic?
0: Normal traffic. Supervisor from AR.
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0: Both cars, 9th and School. 9th and School on a welfare check. Supposed to be two homeless people under the south end of the bridge. The one is completely naked that are sleeping. Caller thinks they're going to roll down the hill, get run over by a car.
1: Got it. 344, copy.

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0: I don't know if we ever got this hashed out, but I'm going to be the suspect at the Franklin Plaza Family Dentistry. 4944 something. 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
2: Go ahead.
0: Which door are you at? She claims that she's down there and doesn't see you.
2: I'm right at all here in front of the apartment. Lost me 40. Yep, that's her. I got it. Thank you.
0: 496.
1: You can disregard Crow and put me in 5-10-8.
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0: I'm going to make 2101 Evergreen. 2101 Evergreen at Church of Jesus Christ of Latter-day Saints on found property. Be with Adam with King's Throne portable toilets. They found a safe in one of the toilets.
1: Copy.
0: Three
2: 24. I can take that ground report, sir. Hold.
0: Copy, thank you.
3: 343.
0: 343.
3: Did you contact my 17, please? I'm locked out.

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0: Heavy assist medics, 3110 School, 3110 School Street. Assist medics, they're out here on a hemorrhage for a 31-year-old female, and she's here with her toddler.
1: Copy.
0: 343, she's on her way out.
2: Copy, thank you.

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0: 3801 East Ovid on a theft report. Meet with Dixie.
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0: Copy. 25, you're in.
1: Copy, thank you.

0: 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Moved up to East 33rd and Easton. I won for the third watch wagon.
1: 361.
2: 361.
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0: 对。
1: It seems we neglected to pull a case number. Can I get one of those?
2: Case number out there is going to be 20309, 20309.
0: Copy, thanks.
2: You're welcome.

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1: Copy.
2: Can you have a center car do a welfare check at the address in my trip notes? And then if they have any questions, just have them call me.
1: Copy. Is that going to be the 17th Street, correct?
2: Yes, ma'am.
1: Copy. 346.
2: Go ahead.
1: How do you start for 659 17th Street? And if you have any questions, call 321.
2: Copy.

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1: 344.
2: Yeah, I'm still trying to get to them. It looks like the only way to get access underneath the bridge here is stop your car at 7 in school and walk and just walk west from that intersection. Yeah, I can see them right now.
1: 340.
0: 340 direct.
1: Right, sir.
0: I'll take a case number, please.
1: Yeah, your case number is going to be 20310-20310.
0: Copy, thank you.
1: You're welcome.

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1: Go ahead.
0: Hey, since you have a phone message, it's going to be in reference to a theft report that was at the station yesterday.
1: Copy that.

0: 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And 4 Adam.
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0: Both cars have you start for a dispute. 1622 30th Street, meeting with Marcus here, having an issue with a gauge. He's in his 20s. He's here taking things. It's going to be white male, white tank top, camo pants.
1: Copy.

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1: Copy.

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0: 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Any others?
1: No. 308, were you guys ready for the wagon or not yet?
2: We'll be ready in like 10 minutes or so if they just want to fill up this way.
1: 361.
0: Copy that, Wilson.

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1: On
0: Avi, sir, for an accident with unknown injuries, Southeast 14th and East Watrous. Feeling the southbound lanes, caller says there's a car and a truck that hit each other and one of the vehicles is possibly smoking.
1: Copy. 303, DC.
0: 303.
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0: 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It's going to be a white Jeep Cherokee and a red Nissan Rogue.
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2: This is going to be related to the vehicle burglars last night. I will take a case number.
1: 20312. 20312.
2: Copy, thank you, ma'am.
1: You're welcome. 5374
2: VP.
1: Go ahead, sir.
2: Advice tonight.
1: Thank you.

0: 303.
1: 335.
0: Attention, abandoned. It looks like it was tagged on the 12th.
2: Copy.
0: 335, go ahead.
3: Can you tell me a case number, please?
4: I'm fine.
0: Case number out there is going to be 20313.
3: Copy, thank you.
0: No problem.
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0: 310.
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1: Copy.

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0: 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We are done here, and we can move a little bit closer to them unless they're almost here.
1: They're at 2nd and Euclid right now.
0: Copy. We'll try to meet them at the get-and-go 30th and Douglas, if that works for them.
1: Copy, 361.
2: 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Thank you. Perfect.
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0: Any officer working off duty at Walmart advise.
1: 6-1.
0: I'm sorry, which car was that?
1: 620, I'm here.
0: 620, advise if you can handle this. I just got a welfare check for Walmart. Caller said there's a female in a wheelchair in a hospital gown with no clothes on underneath that's been sitting here about all day. Appears to be having some 1096 issues. She's going to be in the parking lot between the Walmart and the Take 5.
1: I'll check it out.
0: Copy. Let me know if you want another.

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1: Copy, thank you.

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1: 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We'll be headed up to Kelly's.
0: Copy. Go ahead.
2: Can I get Crow here for this white force here?
0: Copy.

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1: Go ahead.
0: And dispatch to MCQ.
2: MCQ.
0: Both units, have you make a mental problem, 1420 Mulberry at the shelter. It's going to be for an adult male named George. Said he tried to harm himself earlier today. He feels like he is a danger to himself. He's going to be in the back parking lot. Blue shirt, black shorts.
1: 346, copy. I believe this is, we've had several run-ins with him. Can you confirm that or not?
0: Yeah, I'll check.
1: It would be the same MO once a ride, because he's going to hurt himself.
0: Copy.
1: Really?
0: 308.
1: We got several items of property we're going to be taking in the station. If you want to show us there.
0: Copy.
3: I assisted in a driver change. I'll be out of service at the station.
0: Copy. 346.
1: 346, I'm writing down the trip notes. Are all those trips wanting a ride?
0: Standby, we're still reading through them.

0: 346, looks like suicidal ideations with a plan, wanting somebody to talk to, requesting MC. Doesn't explicitly say ride, but I'm not saying that's not true.
1: No problem. Thank you so much. We'll continue with the current plan.
0: Copy, thanks.

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2: Go ahead, ma'am.
0: Both cars, I'm going to start you for this assist trip. It's going to be 2540 East University near the McDonald's. It's called in by Polk County. They have a pursuit with two mixed race males with multicolored backpacks who were last seen northbound from this area. Polk County has theft charges.
1: Go ahead, the way.
2: Copy.

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0: 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I think the order once we get there.
1: Copy. Thank you.

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1: Both cars, a little bit of an update. Looks like suspect last seen on foot in the 1200 block of East 24th Court headed westbound.
0: Look at that. Copy.

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1: Copy, 22nd, Clark. I was male on a bike.

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1: 4 Adam, I'm advised, I'll go.
0: Copy in 310.
2: 310.
0: Both units, 233 University Avenue at the nursing home for a 70-year-old male that's having a mental breakdown trying to assault staff and other residents.
2: Copy.

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0: 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I was out there last night.

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0: Disregard. 304, Adam, you're a little bit further. You're going to be back in service. 303 is going to take your spot.
1: Got it. T34 Adam DP.
0: Go ahead.
1: Engine mileage was 193. I dropped the report in the file. 10-8.
0: Copy.

0: Really?
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0: 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Can you remind me of our case number?
1: 20309.
2: 20309. Very nice. 327.
1: Go ahead.
2: I have the call taker on another channel.
1: Yeah,
2: goodbye. 5249 dispatch.
1: 5249.
2: I'll be working off duty at Mercy till 2300.
1: Copy. Channel 3, please.
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0: I'm Maddie Start for a welfare runaway. It's going to be 3728 Hubble Avenue at the Hilltop Apartments. Have you read through your notes if you want to try giving that female a call first? That'd be fine too.
1: Copy, I'll take a look at it.
0: Thank you, sir.

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1: Yes, I was. I head back out there.
0: Thanks, sir.

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Sims. 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Philip Ice.

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1: Go ahead.
0: I'm going to send you a trip. It's going to be the 3800 block of Ingersoll. You can take a look.
1: Copy.
0: And 51 David.
1: Good.
0: Can you take a peek at 304 Adam Strip, please?
1: You can take the trip and the two as a tour.
0: Copy, thank you.

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1: Go ahead.
0: And 344.
2: Good.
0: Book cars, Mojave Serpent, unknown problem, 926 Oak Ridge, it's going to be building 201, Unit 1. This is a text 911 stating the caller's name, and then we didn't get any response. Trip history shows some physical domestics at this address.
2: Got it, roll.
1: One, David, copy that trip for 3 or 4 Adam.
0: Thank you, sir.

0: 335.
1: Roger.
0: You can clear the parkers. Two are legal. Two got orange stickers.
1: Copy, thank you.

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1: 321, where are you at?
0: I believe it's 1320 Northeast Good Drive. I'm going to be out with Ocean Edward John 920.
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1: Good, sir.
0: Can I get Officer Alex Noon on 4E, please?
1: Yes, sir, 308.
2: I'll get a hold of him.
1: Copy, thanks, 4E.

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1: 321.
0: Can I get permission from 502 to give a verbal warning? My Trax is refusing to work.
1: Copy. 503, David.
2: Good.
1: Can 21 give a verbal warning? His Trax is not working.
2: Sure.
1: 21, that's okay.
0: Copy, and send me with a warning, can I?
1: Copy. 591 West, I can assist medics, 4111 Ingersoll, at Plymouth Place on a combat 80-year-old.

0: Anyone with like emergency medics at 4111 Ingersoll at Plymouth Place on a combative 80-year-old female, guys.
1: 340, you can show me a service I can go.
0: Copy, do I have another unit that can assist 340 at 4111 Ingersoll?
1: I can advise.
0: Copy, thanks. She's going to be 81 years old. She was confused and throwing things at the caller.
1: Copy. Are medics there currently, or are they staging?
0: You've actually been disregarded. Do you need me to show you back out of service?
1: I'd appreciate it.
0: Copy.

0: 340, you can actually show me on that side for Florida. I'm going to see if I can get it over the phone.
1: Copy. 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Lower Beaver in Douglas. It's going to be a silver truck, license plate, Ocean Lincoln Paul 191, swerving all over the road and hitting curbs, and a broadcast at 1533.

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1: 325.
0: Updated the trip with some notes. I'll be UTL. I'll be back in.
1: Copy. Thank you.

0: 343.
1: 343.
0: Yeah, everything's fine here. Clear as advised. We 10-8, thank you, sir, for that, that report in the 45.
1: Looks like 340's handling that. If you guys are still together, I can have you start for the station, though. We have a 1096 individual in the lobby.
0: Copy. I can probably advise on that.
1: Copy.
2: Three forty.
1: Yeah,
2: the trip notes advise tonight.
1: Copy.

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0: Counselor Furl, and can you show me out of service for the evening, please?
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1: 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MC3. Can I have you assist officers at 233 University? 233 University.
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3: Four Adam, DP.
1: Four Adam.
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0: 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I got a death report for you. I'm going to send it to you.
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0: Go ahead.
1: Any more calls on this?
0: Negative.
1: Copy. I checked the area. ETL back in.
0: Copy. I'm going to have you start for a hit and run near Port. It's going to be 1000 Porter Avenue.
1: Copy.

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0: How do you guys start for a domestic property retrieval? 1501 East Grand Avenue with the QT meeting with Jasmine in a gray Chevy Traverse.
1: Copy, route.
0: 4, Adam.
1: Go ahead.
0: Stalled vehicle. It's going to be a Lower Beaver and Douglas. It's going to be a male in a white vehicle.
1: Copy.

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1: Right.
0: Can you show me how the service for the day?
1: Copy, have a good one.
0: Thank you, you too.

0: MC3. MC3. I've been disregarded. You can clear me. 10-8.
1: Sorry.
2: Three oh three DP.
1: Advice, 10-8. Copy.

0: 374.
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1: Yeah, your case is going to be 20317-20317.
0: Thank you.
2: Go
1: ahead.
2: Can you show me in the 1500 block of Southeast 14th with a suspicious man on a bike, please?
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0: Can you show me at the area of boat ramp with one mail? We will be just east of the solar panel here, and I will be on channel 2 to run.
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0: Can I have a case number, please?
1: Your case number is going to be 20320-20320.
0: 20320. Copy, thank you.
1: You're welcome. Eastside car is medics en route to 2227 Maple on a breathing issue. Bill advice.
2: Go ahead, sir. Made it, then you can send me that hit and run now, please.
1: Copy.

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0: 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Same location.
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0: Both cars have you start for a welfare check. 1824 Francis Avenue. We're going to be checking on three children at this address. They're supposed to be with mom. Have been for the last 45 days, but they are supposed to be with dad. Dad hasn't heard from the mom or the children.
2: Copy.

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1: Good.
0: Let me know when you're clear from there. I'll send you your method of trip.
1: Copy. Okay. 335 GP.
0: Go ahead, sir.
1: Advise tonight.
0: Copy.

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1: Really?
0: What time did this get tripped out at?
1: 13:49.
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1: 344, where are you at?
0: So East 14 in park, we'll be in Warren Green parking lot right now with a black sedan, Iowa license plate, Olsen Lincoln Charles, 830, occupy 105. If you can start me another unit, not 33.
1: Copy, 344 as traffic, Southeast 14th and East Park Avenue. Do you have any car in the area that can assist?
2: 346, Wolf Hill Tower.
1: Copy. You're going to be a little bit closer than 46, Southeast 14th and East Park Avenue on a traffic stop to assist 344, please.
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1: How do you make a theft report? 1437 Mari, me with a female.
0: Copy, the way.
1: 344, your welfare.
2: 10-2. The driver is uncooperative, not turning the window down.
1: Copy. Let me know if we need to hold at any time. 33 is en route to you.
2: Copy, Alvarez.
1: 33, are you direct?
3: Can you repeat that for me?
1: 44 Shepherd, stop. Driver is not being cooperative, not rolling the window down.
3: Copy.
4: Three, 43 DP.
1: Go ahead.
4: You can clear me advise on my mental, and then there's another trip in the lobby. I'll take care of that.
1: I appreciate you.
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1: Go ahead.
5: Can you put us out at standby?
1: Bye.
5: Put us out at 1434 East Walnut with an unoccupied stolen license plate. Robert Ida Victor 463.
1: Copy, 1434 East Walnut, unoccupied stolen.
6: $495. Can I get Kota to the 100 block of Third Street for a Buick Lena?
1: Have you said the 100 block of Third Street?
6: Yes, ma'am.
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2: Calling 14, David.
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1: Copy, taking one male out of the vehicle. We're going to be at 3140 East Park Avenue in the parking lot on the south side. .504 direct.
2: Direct, thank you.
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1: Copy, any car not on scene. 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
1: You may. It's going to be 20322. 20322.
0: Thank you.
1: No problem.

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1: 5232.
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1: Copy, male or female? Alert, conscious, breathing.
2: Elderly female, alert, conscious, and breathing. She fell and hit her head on the concrete.
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0: Drive anywhere west, I can break for a welfare check. Longwoods Drive in Seneca Avenue, advice.
1: Then we'll be done here in a second. You can hold that. We'll be clear here in about a minute or two.
0: Copy in 501, David.
2: Good.
0: Disregard. Thank you.
1: Okay.
2: 336.
0: Go ahead.
2: Can we get Crow for a silver Kia Sportage from the air pump?
0: Copy.
2: And we're actually going to be at 1424 East Walnut.
0: Copy, 1424.
3: 343.
0: Go ahead.
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3: Okay, thank you.
0: You're welcome.

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1: Go ahead, ma'am.
0: Have you guys started for a welfare check? 3604 East 40th Street. Our alert caller said that there's an 88-year-old female that lives here. He came up to knock on the door, hear a very loud thud. Now no one's coming to the door.
2: Just one call, right?
1: Yeah.

0: 227.
1: Greg.
0: We just came upon a hit and run at East 18th Street and Walnut Street, where we started one man this way. We can do our welfare check.
1: 324.
2: Go ahead.
1: Possibly hit and run, possibly a PA. We've gone and called on both East 18th and East Walnut. No injuries. Two vehicles. Eastside cars, fire permits going to 1306 East 37th on illegal burn. Still advised.

0: Dispatch Animal Control. Letting you know there's a cruelty on the board. Dispatch to MC8. MC8. I'm going to send you a message here.
1: Copy. Yeah, I'm actually going to give this to MC3 since she has been speaking with this individual.
0: Copy. I believe Care 1 up here has talked to her a couple times today already as well.
1: Copy. Thank you.
0: Thank you, guys.
1: MC3.
0: Go ahead.
1: Can you actually make this as a follow-up trip and just show me out to 1929 Burston Street? I don't need an officer.
0: Copy.
2: 324.
0: Go ahead.
2: I just spoke with 327. Just put them on the accident and I will take their welfare check in advice.
0: Okay, copy. Go ahead.
3: We got flagged down for a stalled vehicle that might be obstructing traffic in the 2400 block of Union. If you could put me on that.
0: Copy.

0: 35. Okay, case number for this criminal mischief, please.
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0: VP. 325.
1: Advise, I'll be back here.
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1: Copy, 303.
4: Again, UTL as well. Do we have any more calls on this?
1: Negative.
4: Probably clear us UTL for now.
1: Copy, I'm going to have you guys start for another welfare. It's going to be 2020 30th Street. Have you read your trip notes?

0: 51 David.
1: I can start towards a suspicious vehicle. Can you give them a call back to the other?
0: Copy. Do I have anyone east? I can break misses 325 in the fire department on a residential structure fire. 1331 East 12th Street, advise.
2: 21, Chase May, I can go.
0: Copy in 25.
3: 325.
0: Both units, 1331 East 12th Street, residential structure fire. Caller reports that the fire in the home, possibly the oven caught on fire. The whole house is going to be filled with smoke, but everyone is out of the house. Dog is still in the house in a bedroom.
3: Copy that.
0: Any officer trying to make contact with an Ann Elizabeth Bryan over a vehicle advice? Go ahead.
1: Well, that name doesn't match. I have tried calling a few different numbers regarding the LMB we're out with. I don't know if you can speak to them and see if there's any tie between this vehicle and that name.
0: Copy.

0: 591 East, second break for an unknown problem. 2348 East 28th Street, guys.
1: I'm just pulling up to my truck now, but give me a few minutes. I should hopefully be able to go to that.
0: Copy. Thank you, 232.
2: Sorry about that. It looks like Mary's declaring on the connect. Thanks.
0: Copy. Thank you.

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1: 8-5.
0: Everything checks okay here. She's fine. And I can start turns around on that problem.
1: Copy. It's going to be a little bit of a time delay here. It's going to be 2348 East 28th Street is where it came in. Last seen eastbound on Arthur was two males chasing each other. Have you checked the area?
0: Copy.

0: 5374 DP.
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0: Please meet them tonight.
1: Copy. 340. I'm going to have you assist east on 324 strip. Came in as an unknown problem, but about a block away, we got a 99 sighting, and I'm going to have you assist him.
2: Copy that. I will be coming from Brandon 15th.
1: Copy. 324.
3: Go ahead.
1: Just making you aware, we got that unknown problem of the people chasing each other, but about a block away, East 28th in Wisconsin, was a 99 subject spotted. It's going to be a Skylar King, known to abuse drugs, violent tendencies. It's going to be white male, gray hoodie, white blue jeans, and his hood up. 6 foot in height.
3: Copy. Is that crime alert?
1: It is. We're thinking they're related, though. They're literally 2 houses away.
3: Copy that.
4: MC3DP.
1: MC3.
4: Follow-up completed. Show me to back in service.
1: Thank you.
3: 321.
5: I believe it's just a pan in the oven causing all this smoke. I want to check with fire if they still need us.
1: They just put all their other apparatus back in service. Stand by one moment. Three 21 and 25, you guys can go back in service.
3: Three.
5: Copy. I'll go assist 24. You can get that central car.
1: Copy 340.
2: Direct, thank you.
1: Three oh eight.
5: Apologies for the downtime. We are assisted by several of an arrest. We'll take the aggressive panhandler.
1: Copy.
2: 5-1, David.
1: Go ahead.
2: I'm about to pull up on that. All advice.
1: Copy. 308.
5: Correct.
1: 5-1, David, I got you on the Meredith trip.
2: Yeah, put me on this one first, and then I'll take that Meredith trip.
1: Copy that.

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1: Hi.
0: They declined to report, ma'am, so I'll take that one in the 25.
1: Copy. It's possibly in relation to 21 and 24 strip, which was an unknown problem, and males chasing each other. I'll show you on it.
0: Good, Captain.

0: Where are you, 21?
1: 21.
0: I'm going to check with 24, see if he's finding anything. I'm kind of stuck in traffic.
1: 324.
2: I'm UTL in the close vicinity, but I just pulled up to the residence to see if someone here can tell me what the issue is.
1: 21 direct.
0: Copy that.

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0: Have safety advice, Denny.
1: Copy. Southside cars, medics en route to Indianola on Easter Lake Drive on a breathing issue. Cell advice.
2: Where are you, 21?
1: 21.
2: We'll have 24 or 27 swing by 28, 24, Guthrie. That's the address on this guy's DL. And there's a white Pontiac here that the neighbors have just pulled up. It's going to be Iowa plate, Mary William Adams, 717.
1: Copy, 327.
3: Director Ralph.

0: I want to.
1: Go ahead.
0: Sorry, can you put me back on that trespass so I can add notes?
1: Oh, yeah, copy.

0: 327.
1: Right.
0: According to the RP on our trip, our subject should be between Arthur Avenue and Hubble Avenue on East 28th Street.
1: Copy. On East 28th between Hubble and Arthur.

0: 51 David.
1: Can you call and see if that suspicious person is still there with that vehicle?
0: Yes, sir. We're doing it right now.
1: Okay. 5374. Go ahead.
0: I'm going to send you a half domestic.
1: Sounds good.
2: Good. I got somebody matching that description. Hello, I'm Tiffin. I'm going to be going out with him.
0: Copy. 321 is possibly out with our male. It's going to be Hubble and Tiffin. Looks like he is on the east corner.

0: 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That trip canceled.
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0: Negative.
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0: Due to trespass, 2251 East University at the subway. Staff is caller. Having an issue with two black male juvies trying to steal food.
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0: Run check's okay here. My partner stated he can take the accident for 501 David and I'll head to the runway.
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0: All Southside cars, copy a broadcast on a road rage incident. Southeast 5th and East Burnham, Southeast 5th and East Burnham. Caller said there's a silver Bronco driven by a heavier set black male. Pulled out a gun on another vehicle. Last seen westbound from here. It's going to be westbound. And a broadcast at 1717.
1: Assistant,
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0: 32 and 33, heavy start for 7105 Southeast 5th Street, flats on 5th, on a suspicious person with a weapon. It's going to be that broadcast that we just put out, silver Bronco, heavier set, black male that pulled a firearm out on another caller. He's a dealer plate.
2: Coffee.

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1: Case number is going to be 20327, 20327.
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1: 3104 Unity at the Maverick. Put me off an intoxicated individual. Just start renewing for now.
0: Copy, 3104 University. 308.
2: What do I see?
3: Oh, I'm close to that.
0: Copy.

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1: 325, where are you at?
0: Yeah, Euclid in East 33rd Street, Elephant Register, continue 235, silver in color, occupied one tunnel, I can advise.
1: Copy, 325, that's traffic, East 33rd in Euclid.

0: 333.
1: Hey, we just got another call from a caller that says, go to the entrance that you just went into, and the caller will point out where the mail went.
0: Okay.

0: Really?
1: Really?
0: You have us on 19th Strip. For some reason, it says we're on a runway report on the east side.
1: Yeah, it's my first day. Stand by.
2: 5-1, you probably just grabbed 308. I'm here.
1: Copy 308 direct.
0: We are. Thanks, sir. Where are you, 21?
1: 321.
0: See, it's lagging for one male, so where is your clip?
1: Can I have you start for East 29th and East Euclid for one to go?
3: Copy.
1: 321, where were you going with your mail?
0: Delaware and Euclid.
1: Copy, 361 direct.
3: Direct.

0: Redone.
1: Good.
0: Case number, please.
1: Case number is going to be 20328.
0: 20328. Thank you.
1: You're welcome.
0: Go ahead.
1: I'm going to have you guys start for a theft that just occurred. 420 court at the Hy-Vee. Security was the caller. They had a black male, taller, slim build, purple jersey and black shorts that just stole. He was last seen in the alleyway across from here, going eastbound.
0: Copy, thanks.
2: 504.
1: Go ahead, sir.
2: Just looking on that, I'm 34.
1: Copy. 5140.
3: 5140. I'm working Volkswagen, is that with you?
1: Copy.
3: 319. Male's moving along, he's a black male, probably 6'4". Long sleeve, blue shirt, and shorts, just in case you get called back in on him. He definitely wants to fight us, so.
1: Copy that.
2: Three thirty-two.
1: Can
2: I get dispatch on a clear channel, please?
1: Yes, sir. 40, please.

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1: Hello.
0: 612 East Sheridan Avenue. 612 East Sheridan. Can you meet me with a Diara here? In reference to her daughter running away.
1: Copy.
2: Three twenty-five DP. 25. You have all the proper documentation. Advise, I'll be back in.
0: Copy, I got a PDA in your beat. It's East 29th and East Washington. Toyota RAV4 and a black Chevy Equinox.
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0: 5374.
1: Roger.
0: You can clear me advised, and then I'll take that fraud.
1: Copy, thank you.
2: I've got somebody's vehicle broke down. It's at 3rd and Court. It's on Court. It's a full-size Ram pickup. Transmission's out. They would like Croteau for a private.
1: Copy. You said 3rd and Court?
2: Yes.
1: Copy.

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1: Can I get someone from CSI on a clear channel, please?
0: Yeah, let's do 4E. 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

0: before.
1: Go ahead.
0: Yeah, I was right on top of this truck when it came out. I was driving the alleyway and I didn't see anybody. Are you able to call them back and confirm direction of travel, please?
1: Yep, will do. /324.
2: Go ahead.
1: Your trip canceled.
2: Copy that. I appreciate it.

0: 504, David.
1: Good.
0: Looks like they last saw him on camera east down the alleyway at 4th and Court.
1: Okay, copy that. We're in the area looking. We'll advise you.
0: Copy.

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1: Copy. $17,000. $346.
2: Correct.
1: 504 David.
3: Direct the opposite direction of us.

0: 332.
1: Okay, I'm direct on that. Other dispute, we'll head that way or you chill to flats.
0: Copy, thank you. Clyde, sir.
2: Hey, F-46, go back to F-5140, and then I'll watch the video confirm the charge for us.
0: F-346.
3: Sounds like a great plan.

0: 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Anyone on the west side have an unlock gate advice? UTL on your snack.
1: Copy, thank you.

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1: Go ahead.
0: This is our guy from Hy-Vee. He admitted to it, so I'll have him here at 7 grand.
1: Copy. 346 is on the way to you.

0: 325.
1: What?
0: What's your number, please?
1: Your case number is going to be 20329.
0: Roger, thank you.
1: You're welcome.
2: David.
1: Go ahead, sir.
2: Ivy's wanting to be victims, so if you could assign a case number to 46 and start the wagon their way.
1: Copy. 20330, 20330.
2: I copy, thank you.
1: 361.
3: 61 direct, we're on 21's prison.
1: Copy, 346.
3: We're direct.

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1: Ugh.
0: Five, you started for an accident with unknown injuries, 1907 East Grand Avenue. It's called in by OnStar. It's going to be a gray Chevy Trax.
1: Copy that. Single vehicle for now.
0: Yeah, OnStar just knows of that one car.
2: For David.
0: 504, David.
2: Can you ask 46 what the liquor is that they found on him, just for the charge?
0: 346. Did you guys find any liquor on the mail?
3: Yes, we did, and apparently there was an omission.
0: What was the alcohol?
3: White bottle with gold on it, but wrong.
0: 504, David.
2: Young Direct, thank you.

0: Just speak to our 7321. We'll be headed to our 7.
1: Copy, thank you. We got another call. It's going to be a silver Kia Sportage in that Chevy Trax. Airbag deployment, refuse medics.
0: Copy. Thank you.
2: Go
1: ahead.
2: Case number, please.
1: Case number is going to be 20331, 20331.
2: Thank you.
1: You're welcome.
3: 308.
1: 308.
3: I advised, looks like you're holding a trespass for us, so we'll head over there.
1: Thank you.

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1: Really?
0: We're not seeing a call on scene here, but we're going to just try and go into the lobby, see if we can't find the problem.
1: Great idea.

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1: Good.
0: I got two trips west over the time. Nobody indigo.
1: First available.
0: Howdy, thanks. 503, David.
2: 503.
0: One trip south over the time. Nobody indigo.
2: How do you get hold of it?
0: Thank you.

0: Ladies and gentlemen. Are we meeting at 7 grand or 424?
1: Yeah, 7 grand is where they're at with them at.
2: I'll be in here.

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1: Go ahead.
0: I'm going to start you for a PDA. 14, East Pleasant View Drive. Being with a Jacob. He's going to be in a blue Honda Civic.
1: Copy.

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1: Case number, please.
0: Case is going to be 20332, 20332.
1: Copy. Thank you.
0: No problem.

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0: Driver exchange tonight.
1: Copy. I'm going to have you cert for the half domestic 2020 30th Street.
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0: 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He is complaining of back pain. He's losing consciousness or feeling in his face. He's alert, conscious, breathing. If we can have medics come to our location and have him checked out, please.
1: Copy.

0: Really?
1: Really.
0: And we got removal on. We'll be tonight.
1: Copy.
2: Oh, 340.
1: Go ahead.
2: Can we take 40 for this?
1: You have 40.
2: Copy, thanks.

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0: 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Consider it a homeless encounter. I'll advise.
1: Copy, second and court.

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0: 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We stopped transporting one to the jail.
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0: 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Patient's going to be a 4-year-old.
1: Copy, do we know where we're waiting from?
0: Still on the phone.
1: I'll be right over to Sosa.

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1: Copy. Really?
0: But
1: she was running with a metal straw in her mouth.
0: Okay, we'll be pulling up shortly. Let you know.
1: Copy, thanks.
0: .344.
1: Good.
0: Can you put in a no-tow trip at 320 Pioneer for a white Silverado? It's going to be the victim vehicle. I'm just going to park there for now.
1: Copy, no-tow at 320 Pioneer.
0: That's correct. Thank you, ma'am.

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0: East Main, I can head to stalled in the 8.
1: Copy, thank you. Good.
2: I'll take a case number, please.
1: Case number is going to be 20334.
2: Copy, thank you.
1: You're welcome. 93. Go ahead.
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0: 571 South, I can break for a suspicious with a weapon, 6000 Crescent Avenue, advice.
1: 335, you can clear me as soon as I can go.
0: Copy, another unit that can assist, 335 on a suspicious with a weapon.
2: You can clear me as soon as I can go as well.
0: Copy, and 503, David, for your information.
3: You're right.
0: Both units, I'm going to have you start for 6000 Crescent Avenue. It's going to be by Building B, call them by Unit 6. Caller said he saw approximately 4 black males in 20-year-old range sneaking and creeping around. He did advise one of them had a handgun. One's going to be in a white jacket, black pants, and a handgun was on his side. There's another black male in a red jacket.
1: David, DP.
0: 504, David.
1: I assume return the alcohol back to Hy-Vee. Kenny.
0: Copy, thank you. And 503, David.
3: 503.
0: Just making you aware, I put those two cars in the weapons strip, and I just got a person down 3324 Indianola Avenue, and I got nobody in to go.
3: Go ahead and give me the person down.
0: Copy, thank you.
3: I will follow back, Mark.
0: Thank you.

0: 308.
1: Medics have assessed. Had a chat with the mom. They are going to transport. So we're going to be tonight.
0: Copy.

0: 4791.
1: Yeah, Crow's got the off-stranded motorist at down at 3rd and Court. Intersection squared up.
0: Copy.
1: Go ahead.
0: I'm going to have you make this stalled at 31st and University. Kind of our caller is reporting a white SUV stalled in the middle of the intersection. It appears to be occupied by an older male.
1: Copy.
2: 310 BP.
0: 310.
2: Julie, and then that's it, might be I'll take care of that for 303.
0: Copy.
3: I'll have a mail for the wagon. I can relocate to the police department.
0: Copy. 361.
4: 361, what's his location?
3: 6660 Southeast 5th.
4: 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Thank you.
0: Copy. 303.
1: Go ahead.
0: 310's gonna take the stall. I'll show you back in.
1: Copy, thanks.

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0: 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She's fine. I'm 10-8.
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1: 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Any Southside car is able to break and assist medics on an overdose at 6824 Southwest 15th. Advise.
0: 503.
1: 503.
0: 988.
1: Copy, I'll show you on it. Would you like another?
0: No, okay, I got medic.
1: Copy. Westside cars, medics en route to 539 Polk Boulevard on a fall. They'll advise 1817.

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1: Wait, where are you at?
0: Three Ocean Forest, Iowa Plate, Ocean Lincoln Tom 906, under occupants, hold us.
1: Copy, 308 has traffic at 21st and Forest.
2: Three ten. I got into a come and go parking lot. To the suspicious of my beat.
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1: For info, it looks like that vehicle's no longer on scene, but we're meeting with the caller now.
0: Copy.
1: Okay, dispatch 214, Ethan.
0: Can do, 4-8.

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0: Medic Captain, take a left today.
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1: Copy.
3: 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Can we have 4E for this, please?
1: Copy, 4E.

0: I'll have you both make this dispute at 5830 Southeast 14th Street at the Maverick. Going to be meeting with staff, having problems with a black female wearing a purple shirt and white pants, refusing to leave. They're associated with the black Dodge Charger. We also did get a call from the problem half saying that she's having issues with staff.
1: Copy. Monroe.
2: Copy.

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1: 504.
0: I've got a dispute over the time central with nobody to go in.
1: Yeah, I read it. First available.
0: Copy.

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1: 325.
0: Accident case, babe. I'll be back in.
1: Copy.

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1: 5374?
0: I advise, and then I'll take that harassment in the lobby.
1: Copy, show you on it.
0: 336. You can clear that message for us, we advise.
1: Copy.

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1: This is Advice Level with an arrest. I'll be in Route 2, Methodist Relief 304 Adams.
0: Copy.
2: 303.
0: 303.
2: Can I get another unit, not 33?
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1: Sending you a vandal report at 3100 Hubble Avenue, meeting with Devin.
0: Copy that.
2: Three twenty-one.
1: Sending you a half domestic at 4044 8th place, 4044 8th place, meeting with Teresa.
2: Copy.

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1: think? 344.
0: Action in case, I'll advise on that, dispute.
1: Copy, I'll show you on it.

0: 308.
1: Go ahead.
0: How do you check for a mental problem slash dispute? 3455 Ingersoll. It's going to be at the Domino's. Staff called in saying they're having issues with a white male wearing a green and blue shirt, green and blue pants, harassing customers on the sidewalk in front of the Domino's. Advice when you're on scene if you want MC.
1: Copy. We'll go check it out. You want to let the Secret Service know?
0: Yeah, I'll give them a call.

0: 493.
1: Red.
0: Can I get a case number?
1: Case is going to be 20335.
0: Copy, thank you.
1: You're welcome. Do I have a central car available to assist 343 on suicide threats, 904 Walnut Advice?
0: Okay. 344? 344, I have a main trip, I can go.
1: Copy, yeah, I'm going to bounce you in 343.
2: 343?
1: And dispatch to MC-8.
3: MC-8.
1: All units, I'm going to have you start for 904 Walnut. It's going to be unit 907. You're meeting with a Kelsey here. She's schizophrenic, has depression, ADHD, is thinking about self-harming. She does have knives inside. She said she's on meds and they're not helping her.
0: 344, copy.
2: Further Gallia.
3: Copy.
1: And all units, looks like she's now in the back alleyway behind the building. She's going to be wearing a red sweatshirt.
2: Copy.
0: 346.
1: Go ahead.
0: We have one in custody. We can meet them at the DMAC or anywhere they want.
1: Copy 361.

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1: Trip number's going to be T as in Tom. 260-129-070.
0: Copy, thanks.
1: You're welcome.

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0: 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You want me to start 27?
1: No, all of us.
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2: I'm going to have you guys start for this accident. 3215 Southeast 14th Street. It's going to be at the Hy-Vee gas. It's kind of a dispute as well because one party doesn't have insurance. It's been holding for like an hour and 40 minutes.
1: Got it.

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1: Really?
0: After a discussion about Secret Service and SEAL Team 6, we got this gentleman moving along, so we are going to be 10-8.
1: Copy.

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1: Yeah, case number is 20,337-20337.
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Central and east side cars, broadcast for reckless. Last seen going eastbound at the 8.1 mile marker of I-235. Two motorcycles, high rates of speed.

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